0: passing. And she said, what are you talking about? He's sitting next to me.
1: He had, however, just resigned from the party and can't understand how technology could be to blame for such an extraordinary blunder.
0: I'm a little bit in shock about it.
1: Already disillusioned by party politics, he's ditching the Liberals for One Nation.
0: I feel their values do align with Menzies' values.
1: Christy Cooper, Melbourne.
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3: More World Footy product and Melbourne defender Chankwath Geath says the team is starting to really gel as we approach the midway mark of the AFL season. The Demons defeated Hawthorn by 39 points at the MCG at the weekend. The Gippslander, in his first year at the Demons after the Hawks traded him last year, says he's really enjoying his new teammates.
4: Max Gorney is probably one of the best blokes I've ever played with, him and Cozzy, so I think it's such a really exciting group that, you know, we're building here, and I think we can go all the way, and we're going to have some ups and downs, but I think we're just going to keep chipping away at them.
3: And that's the latest news update. I'm Scott Maiman from the Capital Radio Newsroom.
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5: Showers and 15 today, tomorrow a few showers and 15, Thursday cloudy 16 and Friday mostly sunny and 16. Warragul atop of 15 today, Maui 15 and Tarawin 16 degrees.
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Hey there, Gippsland. DC from 3GG's Local Breakfast. Wednesday, we are back. Ultimate Ear Test is in there. There's also Gerald Quigley from the House of Wellness, What Caught My Eye, Celebration Book, and more. Make sure you join us.

0: Forever Classic 3JJ, Craig Pritchard with a 30-minute music marathon, Crowded House and Don't Dream It's Over. Well, that 30-minute music marathon might be, but we've got another one coming up just after 11, all thanks to Accident Towing Gippsland, prompt and professional attention from Bunyip to Mallacoota and right across Gippsland. A few showers about today in 15, tomorrow more showers in 15, Thursday cloudy in 16, and Friday mostly sunny in 16. Warragul on top of 15 today, Maui 15, and Tarongan 16 degrees. Coming up soon, the duo that, well, these days don't talk to each other, but they did back then. Hall & Oates, Forever Classic, 3JJ.
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1: 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And Jake and Elwood.
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0: 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Craig Pritchard with you, thanks to Accident Towing Gippsland, and a reminder that tomorrow morning it's time to reveal our next superstar experience. Who will it be? Now, in the past, we've given you everyone from Billy Joel, Elton John, the Eagles, the Rolling Stones, Madonna, and of course, Simply Red in Paris, John Mellencamp. We'll find out our next legend and our next place that we'll be taking you to 7:15 tomorrow morning. 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

0: 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Well, we've got one just after 11 for you, including some Ice House. And the Bangles. A song that, believe it or not, was written by the purple one, Prince. Those songs are more coming up as part of a 30-minute music marathon straight after 11. 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
9: 13 degrees in Warrigal, 14 in Traralgon and in Pakenham, it's 13. From the Capital Radio 3GG newsroom, I'm Scott Maiman. A woman's been brutally bashed by two youth offenders holding a machete during a terrifying carjacking while on her way to work. The 44-year-old Parkdale woman was sitting in her vehicle on Chandler Road in Keysborough yesterday morning when she was ambushed by two males who tried to drag her out of the vehicle. A passerby heard her scream and ran to help, but a second youth with a machete emerged and threatened him with the weapon. Councillors from Baw-Baw Shire are again calling for the Allan government to help fund construction of the Weebar Road roundabout in Druin. Council says a roundabout is needed to help solve congestion issues in the area and is not helping addressing the growth the town is experiencing. Councillor Ben Lucas saying the barrier that has been in place around the roundabout has had more confusion.
10: Since they've put the barrier in, absolutely, it stopped the accidents that used to be here all the time, but it hasn't stopped the traffic congestion.
9: Concerning figures have been raised in this week's two new opinion polls that found voters are not happy with changes made in the federal budget. Despite the poor reception, the coalition's primary vote has not improved, and the party remains in third spot behind One Nation and the Albanese government. Liberal leader Angus Taylor would not be drawn on the polls, but says they won't support the tax changes.
11: If the Greens and others think that this is good legislation and they want to support it, then we'll repeal it. We're going to keep fighting. And we're going to fight every single day, as I say, through to the next election against absolutely rotten taxes.
9: Australia's fuel supplies are now at levels greater than they were before the Iran war broke out in late February. The energy minister has provided an update on the nation's reserves as the Middle East conflict drags on. Chris Bowen says more supplies are on the way.
12: We have 52 ships on the water on their way to Australia, and we have 3.8 billion litres locked in, contracted to be delivered over the next 4 weeks.
9: The Big Red Kidney Bus has one more day at Phillip Island. The Kidney Health Australia scheme provides free dialysis sessions for those who are eligible. The bus at the NRMA Phillip Island Beachfront Holiday Park allows patients to spend more time with family and friends without missing out on life-saving treatment.
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9: He's proud to be a Gippslander, and now Sale's Scott Pendlebury is not ruling out playing on in the AFL next year ahead of his record-breaking game this coming weekend. Eddie Summerfield reports.
13: Scott Pendlebury plays his 433rd game on Saturday in front of a crowd of likely more than 90,000 people. The 38-year-old telling the Herald Sun there's no reason why he can't play on next season. Harley Reid suits up for his 50th game against Pendlebury's Pies. The 21-year-old Eagle having a career-best 33 disposals, inspiring Andrew McWalter's side to a 17-point win over the Giants.
14: The sky's the limit for this young man.
13: And Richmond has contacted the AFL clarifying top-up player rules. The Tigers with 19 players on their injury list after Campbell Gray tweaked his hamstring in a 36-point loss to St Kilda. The club confident it'll have enough players for Friday's Dreamtime clash. Eddie Summerfield, Melbourne.
9: And Fremantle AFL players have been fined over incidents during the Dockers' win over Essendon. Heath Chapman's been charged with instigating an altercation, and Murphy Reid made contact with an umpire. In tennis, a group of 11 leading men's tennis players, including Alex Demeter, are pushing for Sam Groth to get a senior role at Tennis Australia and at the Australian Open. The hunt for a successor for Craig Tiley is close to an end. And in tennis, Jannik Sinner has become the first Italian man to win the Italian Open in 50 years. That's the latest news update. I'm Scott Maiman from the Capital Radio Newsroom.
1: 3GG's four-day forecast for Southern Stock Feeds, offering fully customised dairy, beef and sheep pellets.
0: Showers and 15 today, tomorrow a few showers and 15, Thursday cloudy 16 and Friday mostly sunny and 16. Warragul a top of 15 today, Maui 15 and Traralgon 16 degrees.
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Forever Classic 3GG, Craig Pritchard with a 30-minute music marathon. Tomorrow morning we make the big reveal. Who's our next superstar experience? 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

Hey there, it's Deeksy from 3GG's Local Breakfast, and that is 3GG's brand new Ultimate Ear Test, Wednesday morning, worth 520, plus a chance to win just by having a crack, thanks to TMNH Martyr 10, of winning a fantastic prize pack. Hello.

0: Forever Classic, 3JJ, Craig Pritchard with George Harrison, wrapping up a 30-minute music marathon and got my mind set on you. Well, got our mind set on another 30-minute music marathon straight after midday, because we love to do it every hour throughout your workday to make you get through the day a little easier. And it's all thanks to Accident Towing Gippsland, prompt and professional attention from Bunyip to Mallacoota and right across Gippsland. Showers continuing throughout this afternoon and 15 degrees. Tomorrow a few showers and 15. Thursday cloudy and 16, and Friday mostly sunny and 16. Warragul atop of 15 today, Maui 15, and Tarangan 16 degrees. Up soon, got some MJ. Apparently the movie's now reached over the $600 million mark.
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12: 13 degrees in Warragul, 15 in Traralgon, 14 in Pakenham. From the Capital Radio 3GG newsroom, I'm Scott Maiman. Attention shoppers, Pakenham's new Costco is a step closer. Cardinia Shire Council's approved plans for the construction of the warehouse retailer in Pakenham. The outlet was facing a planning hurdle for the proposed site at its Green Hills Road warehouse, as it was proposed to be constructed at a sensitive industrial area and had a series of hoops to jump through for planning purposes. A similar move a few years ago for Officer South, which was met with a state government intervention that axed that project. A former Labor advisor has warned the Albanese government to reconsider the extent of its capital gains tax changes. Michael Packey reports.
6: The 50% capital gains tax discount will be scrapped as part of a series of budget measures. From July next year, CGT will instead be linked to inflation and attract a minimum 30% tax rate. Former Labor advisor Lachlan Harris is urging the government to reconsider the extent of its changes. In an interview with SMH The Age, Mr. Harris says he supports removing the tax discount on housing, but it should not be extended to business. He argues this could discourage people from starting a small business, stifle the economy, and hurt productivity. The federal government says it will consult with various stakeholders about the changes. Michael Packey reporting.
12: A 19-year-old man's due to appear in the Currumburra Magistrates Court at a later date, charged with breaking into the IGA supermarket in Minion. It's alleged the man broke into the supermarket at the weekend, smashing his way through the front glass doors and causing significant damage. Police say packed liquor worth about $200 was stolen before the man fled the scene. But police later apprehended a 19-year-old man in a vehicle on the South Gippsland Highway. He was arrested and taken to Wonthaggi Police Station and later charged before being bailed to appear in court at a later date. The Premier says outreach services are a better place to help people who are drunk in public as the Collingwood Sobering Up Centre prepares to close. The 20-bed facility will shut down next year. Jacinta Allen says the public health advice has changed on how to best reach people where they are.
13: It does make a bit of common sense that for many, many people, as I said, 110,000 people have been supported through the outreach model in just 2.5 years alone. That demonstrates that that's a model that gets more effective healthcare, gets people home, maybe into their own home or into the care of family and loved ones.
12: And investigations found illegal vodka is being sold at some Melbourne bottle shops and licensed venues. The illicit spirits were found to mimic the appearance of legitimate bottles, but were sold at a cheaper price. Testing confirmed the vodka contained toxic methanol and plastics. Dredging works are underway, aimed at helping to rebuild sections of sand dunes that have been lost across Inverloch. For the next fortnight, sections of beaches will be temporarily closed as the works continue right around the clock. And the Auditor General will investigate Victoria's 40-year lotto extension. It'll make sure the Allen government deal is good value for taxpayers amid criticism over the secretive process behind the deal.
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12: Collingwood great from Gippsland, Scott Pendlebury, has been joined by teammates and legends of the game at the MCG, where he's on the brink of breaking the league's record for games played. Pendlebury will pass Brent Harvey's record on Saturday when he plays his 433rd game. When asked about the milestone, Pendlebury stated he's not too much of a reflective person and he's just sticking to his preparation processes.
14: You know, if anything, it's a bit of a challenge for me this week to make sure I can, you know, stick to that and acknowledge the, you know, the champions that turn up for this stuff, you know, the occasion, but most importantly, I really want to get a win.
12: And that's the latest news update. I'm Scott Maiman from the Capital Radio Newsroom.
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0: Showers and 15 today, tomorrow a few showers and 15, Thursday cloudy 16 and Friday mostly sunny and 16. Warragul atop of 15 today, Maui 15 and Traralgon 16 degrees.
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0: Forever Classic, 3GG, Craig Pritchard with a 30-minute music marathon in the cars. No, we're just getting started. Let's go. Oh, we will. I will do another 30-minute music marathon just after 1 o'clock for you. How's that sound? Thanks to Accident Towing Gippsland, prompt and professional attention from Bunyip to Mallacoota and right across Gippsland. It's going to be a bit on the wet side this afternoon, 15 degrees. Tomorrow, a few showers and 15. Thursday, cloudy and 16. And Friday, mostly sunny and 16. Warragul a top of 15 today, Maui 15 and Traralgon 16 degrees. Up soon, Naked Eyes. 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
1: 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And Jake and Elwood.
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0: 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We've had so many great legends over the last couple of years and we've taken you to so many great places. Who and where will it be this time round? We'll find out tomorrow morning, 7:15. 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
2: 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Number five, everyone will suddenly own a 3-litre bottle of mayonnaise. No one knows why, it's just what happens. And number four, people will pretend they're saving money while spending $480 on snacks they didn't even know existed. Number three, traffic on the Prince's Freeway will now include people towing trailers just to buy cheese. And number two, local freezers will be upgraded to industrial-sized units just to store one bag of Costco chicken nuggets. Worth it. Full stop. And the top way life will change, now that Pakenham is getting a Costco, Gippslanders will start buying toilet paper in quantities previously reserved for natural disasters. One pack enough for 3 winters.
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0: 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I know you love 30-minute music marathons, so you'll be glad to know we've got another one just after one, including Spanner Ballet. And Dragon. Yep, has been and will be for a little bit longer, but we've at least got a 30-minute music marathon to enjoy it too, and it's coming up straight after one. 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
9: 13 degrees in Warragul, 14 in Traralgon and 14 in Pakenham. From the Capital Radio 3GG newsroom, I'm Alex Stockerty. Gippsland East Nationals MP Tim Bull has announced he'll not contest in November's state election. Mr. Bull has represented the Gippsland East electorate for 16 years, having briefly served as local government and Aboriginal Affairs Minister in the Napthine Coalition Government. He'll continue to sit as the member leading up to the election. In a statement, Mr. Bull said it's been an incredible honour to represent the people in the region during his time. Education Minister Ben Carroll has hit back at suggestions the pay fight with our teachers could have been settled months ago. The union on Friday accepted in principle a pay rise of between 28% and 32% over 4 years, averting threats of more strike action. The deal comes close to the union's push for 35% and well above the government's initial offer of 17%. Mr. Carroll has told Liberal MP John Pesutto during a parliamentary hearing months-long negotiations were necessary.
10: It's actually, Mr. Pesutto, been one of the shortest disputes.
11: You're happy with how long it took?
10: No, we always want these...
11: Okay, that's the main question, though. And the question is, couldn't you have spared schools, parents, the broader community, all of the anguish and inconvenience of industrial action if, on your own evidence to this committee this morning, you could have settled this months ago?
10: There was a full negotiation that needed to occur.
9: Baulbaw Shire Council has again made an appeal for the Allan government to help fund construction of the Weebar Road roundabout in Druin. Last month, council says a roundabout was badly needed at the intersection to help address congestion and growth in the area. Council Mayor Kate Wilson says the intersection continues to be a hazard for locals.
12: It seems an extraordinary fix when the roundabout need is so well known. There are contributions that can be made. Council has done its work. The developer is ready to build it. We must build the roundabout.
9: There's a growing outcry. The Albanese government's capital gains tax changes will wipe out start-up businesses. Former Labor adviser Lachlan Harris has told The Age he supports removing the tax discount on housing, but warns it'll discourage people from starting a small business, stifle the economy and hurt productivity. And Daniel Burt at Pitcher Partners says the impact will be devastating.
13: That's where the uproar has been since budget night. The private businesses in particular, who may have founded a business, you know, many, many years ago, who have put blood, sweat and tears into their business, and when they do sell, they may be for up to 47%.
9: People are increasingly trading the anxiety of fear of missing out for JOMO, the joy of missing out, and it's driven by Gen Z. They're increasingly opting for a quiet night in to reduce stress and improve well-being. Communication expert and Gen Z coach Madeline Miller says it's their weekly digital detox.
14: They're very into self-care and they're constantly connected online, so JOMO seems to be a way for them to like disconnect and look after themselves.
1: 3GG local sport.
9: Collingwood champion from Sale, Scott Pendlebury, has been joined by fellow members of the 400 Club ahead of his milestone game on Saturday at the MCG. Kevin Bartlett, Michael Tuck, Dustin Fletcher, Brent Harvey and Sean Burgoyne all joined the 38-year-old ahead of the record-breaking match. Pendlebury is currently equal with Brent Harvey on 432 games and will move to the outright record holder when Collingwood takes on West Coast. Harvey says it's a pretty big occasion.
15: It's been a long time. I've got a lot of Collingwood supporters that are mates of mine, so they've been giving it to me for a little bit. But what Collingwood have done, it's fantastic to have the whole staff and the football club. And I didn't think anyone would break my record, and I certainly don't think anyone would break this one.
9: That's the latest 3GG news update from the Capital Radio newsroom.
1: 3GG's four-day forecast for Southern Stock Feeds, offering fully customised dairy, beef and sheep pellets.
0: Showers and 15 today, tomorrow a few showers and 15, Thursday cloudy and 16, and Friday mostly sunny and 16. Warragul a top of 15 today, Maui 15 and Traralgon 16 degrees.
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0: Forever Classic for Double G. Craig Pritchard wrapping up a 30-minute music marathon with Huey Lewis and the News and I Want a New Drug. And they took Ghostbusters, of course, to court because they thought it sounded so much like that song, and they actually won. They had settled apparently out of court, so we still hear Ghostbusters today. They didn't have to get rid of it or anything like that. But Huey Lewis and the News did get a little bit of extra money for it. We'll have another 30-minute music marathon coming up just after 2 o'clock with Macca, all thanks to Accident Tow in Gippsland, prompt and professional attention from Bunyip to Mallacoota and right across Gippsland. Showers today and 15, tomorrow a few showers and 15, Thursday cloudy and 16, and Friday mostly sunny and 16. Warragul atop of 15 today, Moe 15 and Traralgon 16 degrees. Up soon, some Kim Wilde. 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

0: 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He's got a pretty good one lined up too, including some Van Halen. And Melissa Etheridge. Hey, get excited, get very excited, because the reveal is not too far away for our next superstar experience tomorrow morning. Can't wait to hear who it is. What about you? After two, Macca's in. I'll catch you again tomorrow morning. Forever Classic 3GG.
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11: 14 degrees in Warragul, 15 in Traralgon and 14 in Pakenham. From the Capital Radio 3GG newsroom, I'm Alex Stockerty. Hawthorn has vented its disappointment with the AFL booting the club from Tasmania. From 2028, when the Devils enter the competition, the Hawks will no longer be able to play home games in Launceston. The club had wanted to continue to play games on the Apple Isle when the Devils were playing away on the mainland. President Andy Gowers says it's frustrating with the Hawks celebrating 25 years of playing games there.
12: No, we're not angry. We're very disappointed. You know, we've spent 25 years playing home games in Tasmania and we've built a really strong connection, particularly in the north, you know, Launceston and the northern part of Tasmania. And we've got members down there We've got staff on the ground.
11: A 19-year-old man is due to appear in the Currumburra Magistrates Court at a later date, charged with breaking into the IGA supermarket in Menien. Scott Maiman reports.
13: It's alleged the man broke into the supermarket at the weekend, smashing his way through the front glass doors and causing significant damage. Police say packaged liquor worth about $200 was stolen before the man fled the scene. But police later apprehended a 19-year-old man in a vehicle on the South Gippsland Highway. He was arrested and taken to Wonthaggi Police Station and later charged before being bailed to appear in court at a later date. Scott Maiman, Capital Radio News.
11: Morwell-based Labor Minister Harriet Shing says she's waiting to learn how many aggressive patients have been banned from public hospitals. The state's hospitals are using secret not welcome lists to ban aggressive patients, but paramedics are not being given access to the lists or even told about the danger. Ms Shing, who is the health minister, wouldn't say whether she believes the list should be shared with paramedics and says she is looking into the matter.
14: And that is also something which, again, I'm looking to get to a total sum of. But again, health services will not decline life-saving work. It is, however, sometimes a matter of referring somebody with specific needs to another health service.
11: Opposition leader Angus Taylor says he's overdue for a catch-up with One Nation leader Pauline Hanson. Mr Taylor says he's happy to work with every party in the parliament to overturn Labor's tax changes. Some coalition supporters are urging the party to work with One Nation in the lead up to the next election. Mr Taylor says he's fighting to make sure changes to capital gains, negative gearing and family trusts don't pass.
15: We catch up regularly through the parties on legislation coming through the parliament. The most important one is these taxes coming through. We want to axe these toxic taxes and we want to work with every political party, including One Nation, to do it.
11: Nationals member for Gippsland East, Tim Bull, has announced he will step down at this year's state election. Mr Bull has represented the electorate since 2010, having served as a minister in the Napthine coalition government.
1: 3GG Local Sport.
11: Morwell footy export and Melbourne defender Jankwith Giath says it's great to get a win on the board against his former side, the Demons defeating Hawthorn by 39 points at the MCG on the weekend. Giath, in his first season at the Demons, says it was fun to play against former teammates, including Jack Ginnivan.
16: They really kept us honest in that first half, but lucky enough, we just kept hammering at them. But I know there were some cheeky ones on the ground with a few boys. I was able to lay a few tackles on Jack, and he was able to get a few on me as well, but I'll forever have really good friendships with those guys, and I really admire how they work.
11: Essendon best and fairest winner Peter Wright will miss Friday night's Dreamtime clash against Richmond due to a knee injury, the ruckman suffering ligament damage during the loss to Fremantle. And after two seasons in charge, Melbourne Victory coach Arthur Dyles is leaving the club. That's the latest 3GG news update from the Capital Radio newsroom.
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17: Shower or two expected this evening as we head towards an overnight low of 7 degrees. More showers on the way tomorrow. However, they are expected to clear as we get to a top of 16. Cloudy Thursday, slight chance of a shower, 16 in the top there as well. A partly cloudy day on the way Friday, heading for another top of 16 degrees.
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30-minute music marathon for your forever classic drive home. Hello, Magga signing on board Tuesday afternoon. We'll get on some Climie Fisher very soon. Divinal's also on the way right now. She's pretty parched, so somebody bring Melissa Etheridge some water now on this forever classic drive home. Tonight I feel so weak, but all in love.

0: So, wrapping up a 30-minute music marathon for your forever classic drive home on 3GG. It is Macca with you through a Tuesday afternoon. Hopefully it's going all right for you so far. A little bit wet today. Expecting a shower or two to continue on through the rest of the afternoon. An overnight low of 7 on the way tonight. Showers are expected tomorrow. However, they should be clearing. Will lead to a top of 16 degrees. 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
1: 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Michael Jordan
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0: Hey, if it's old Blue Eyes' favourite kind of town, then you know it's a good one. I'm talking about, of course, the Windy City, Chicago, the home of so many great memories. Oprah, Michael Jordan and the Bulls through the 90s. Ferris Bueller taking a day off and teaching us how to live life. Well, now you can make your own. In the second city, our next superstar experience could be sending you to see a legendary superstar with airfares and $5,000 spending money. But who could we be sending you to go see? The artist gets revealed tomorrow morning in the local breakfast with Dixie at 7:15 on Forever Classic 3GG. Thanks to Onthegi Kia. 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
2: 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Further details online.
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13: For Terry and the team at Crawford Marine, celebrating 60 years of boating, Chickerill Street, Morwell.
14: 13 degrees in Warragul, 14 in Traralgon and 14 in Pakenham. From the Capital Radio 3GG Newsroom, I'm Alex Stockerty. Education Minister Ben Carroll has been forced to defend the pay fight with teachers after revealing the government was prepared to go higher months ago. Stephanie Wacklewick reports.
15: After more than a year of negotiations forcing teachers to walk out of classrooms in March, Education Minister Ben Carroll has revealed to Liberal MP John Pesciuto during a parliamentary hearing the $4.6 billion deal finally agreed to was provisioned for in the May budget.
16: Couldn't you have spared schools, parents, the broader community, all of the anguish? You could have settled this months ago.
17: There was a full negotiation that needed to occur.
15: The union on Friday accepted in principle a pay rise of up to 32% over 4 years, well above the government's initial offer of 17%, which triggered threats of ongoing rolling strike action. The government's offer must still go to a vote of the union membership. Asked whether there's a plan B if the union doesn't agree, Mr. Carroll says he's confident teachers will back the deal.
14: The Prime Minister says he's not worried by a campaign criticising Labor's tax reforms outlined in the budget. Small business have taken to social media to protest at the government's decision to rein in capital gains, negative gearing and trusts. They argue the changes will stifle investment and hurt the economy. Anthony Albanese has rejected the claims, but thanked business for using nice photos of him in their memes.
10: I think some of them are very flattering and I thank them for picking very nice photos of me. Our policies are very clear. When it comes to capital gains tax, what we are simply doing is returning the system to what was there before 1999.
14: Cardinia Shire Council has approved plans for a new Costco to be built in Pakenham and it's expected to create hundreds of new jobs. Scott Maiman reports.
18: The outlet was facing a planning hurdle for the proposed site at its Green Hills Road warehouse. It was proposed to be constructed at a sensitive industrial area and had a series of hoops to jump through for planning purposes. A similar move a few years ago for Officer South was met with state government intervention that axed the project. Costco has about 15 stores nationwide. Scott Maiman, Capital Radio News.
14: Councillors from Borborshire are again calling for the Allan government to help fund construction of the Weebar Road roundabout in Druin. Council says a roundabout is needed to help solve congestion issues in the area and would help address the growth the town is experiencing. Councillor Ben Lucas saying the barrier which has been placed in at the roundabout has added more confusion.
19: Since they've put the barrier in, absolutely, it stopped the accidents that used to be here all the time, but it hasn't stopped the traffic congestion and the issue and the amenity for the people down in the estate.
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14: Collingwood great from Gippsland, Scott Pendlebury, has been joined by teammates and legends of the game at the MCG, where he'll break the league's record for games played. Pendlebury will pass Brent Harvey's record on Saturday when he plays his 433rd game. When asked about the milestone, Pendlebury said he's not too much of a reflective person and he's just sticking to his preparation processes.
20: You know, if anything, it's a bit of a challenge for me this week to make sure I can, you know, stick to that and acknowledge that, you know, the champions that turn up for this stuff, you know, the occasion, but most importantly, I really want to get a win.
14: The Giants are reportedly set to offer captain Toby Green a 3-year deal valued at more than $2 million. Arsenal have one hand on their first Premier League title in 22 years with a 1-0 win against Burnley, and Melbourne United have announced the signing of Boomers forward Joe Ingles on a 2-year deal. That's the latest 3GG news update from the Capital Radio newsroom.
1: 3GG's four-day forecast for Southern Stock Feeds, offering fully customised dairy, beef and sheep pellets.
0: Shower or two expected this evening as we head towards an overnight low of 7 degrees. More showers on the way tomorrow. However, they are expected to clear as we get to a top of 16. Cloudy Thursday, slight chance of a shower, 16 the top there as well. A partly cloudy day on the way Friday, heading for another top of 16 degrees.
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0: Black Betty, Ram Jam, Forever Classic, 3JJ wrapping up a 30-minute music marathon across Gippsland and the Latrobe Valley. It is Macca with you for a Tuesday afternoon drive home. Shower or two expected throughout it. 7 degrees the overnight low tonight. Showers tomorrow, expect them to clear as we reach a top of 16. Cloudy on Thursday, only a slight chance of a shower, 16 degrees there. Friday looking partly cloudy with a top of 16 on the way as well. So Michael Jackson very soon here at Gippsland's Forever Classic 3JJ.
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Hey there, Gippsland. Dixie from 3GG's Local Breakfast Wednesday. We are back. Ultimate Ear Test is in there. There's also Gerald Quigley from the House of Wellness, What Caught My Eye, Celebration Book, and more. 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

0: 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It's Brian Adams. 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

0: Latest from the newsroom in minutes. Then we get to another 30-minute music marathon. You may be right. Billy Joel on the way. I may be crazy. And Bill Medley and Jennifer Warnes. 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
9: Not looking too great at Kilcunda. We've got port, a fair 1 to 3 foot high waves, a 12 north southwesterly onshore wind. The high tide was at 10 to 2 this arvo. The low coming in at 7:45 tonight. Water temp 16 degrees. Then very poor conditions on the island. 1 to 2 foot waves. 19 north southwesterly onshore wind. The high tide was at 10 to 2 this arvo. The low coming in at 10 to 8 tonight. Water temp 16 degrees. 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I'm Ian, and that's your 3GG Surf Report.
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11: 13 degrees in Warrigal, 14 in Traralgon and 14 in Pakenham. From the Capital Radio 3GG Newsroom, I'm Alex Stockerty. Education Minister Ben Carroll is confident teachers will back the latest pay offer. The union on Friday accepted, in principle, a pay rise of between 28 and 32% over 4 years, averting threats of more strike action. The government's offer must still go to a vote of the membership. Mr Carroll has told Liberal MP John Pesutto during a parliamentary hearing the union is supportive.
12: If you look at the secretary and if you look at the show of hands in the room, we are confident that the agreement agreement will go through.
13: One of the reasons I ask is that I understand there's a contingent of the workforce that is campaigning openly against the union leadership-supported position.
12: I reject the premise of that question because it was voted on strongly.
11: The state's health minister, based in Morwell, has refused to say whether she believes paramedics should have access to a banned list of aggressive patients. Public hospitals are using secret, not welcome lists to ban aggressive patients. It means paramedics must then load the patient back into their ambulance and take them to another health service. Harriet Shing says paramedics should have the support they need to do their job safely.
14: I would like to see that we have better processes in place to support the work that paramedics are doing alongside the work that every other frontline service worker does.
11: The nation has secured another three shipments of jet fuel from China, totaling about 100 million litres. The fuel is expected to arrive later this month or early June. Dredging works are underway aimed at helping to rebuild sections of sand dunes that have been lost across Inverloch. Scott Maiman reports.
15: For the next fortnight, sections of beaches will be temporarily closed as works continue around the clock. It's expected the dredging will help with long-term beach access for the Surf Life Saving Club and Surf Parade. That's one of the main areas that's being seen as having long-term erosion issues. The work's expected to be a short-term helping hand until a long-term solution can be locked in. Scott Maiman, Capital Radio News.
11: Residents in Gippsland are being challenged to complete 3,307 push-ups next month as part of an annual campaign to raise awareness and funds for mental health services. The push-up challenge represents the number of Australian lives lost to suicide in a single year, with the number of push-ups changing each day to reflect a key mental health fact. Nicole Ciccarella from the Push for Better Foundation says it's a great way for locals to get fit and support mental health organisations.
16: We know that mental health has never been more important for regional communities. Access to services is difficult and resources are stretched even when they are available. So we'd love to see locals get involved and do one of the very best things they can to improve their own mental fitness. Go to the pushupchallenge.com.au.
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11: Morwell footy product and Melbourne defender Chankwith Giaf says the team is starting to really gel as we approach the midway mark of the AFL season. The Demons defeated Hawthorn by 39 points at the MCG at the weekend. In his first year at the Demons after the Hawks traded him last year, Giaf says he's really enjoying his new teammates.
17: Max Gorney is probably one of the best blokes I've ever played with, him and Cozzy. So I think it's such a really exciting group that you know we're building here, and I think we can go all the way. And we're going to have some ups and downs, but I think we're just going to keep chipping away at him.
11: Hawthorn midfielder Will Day will make his return from a pre-season shoulder injury through the VFL on Friday night. And Arsenal is on the cusp of winning the EPL title. They've moved 5 points clear of Manchester City, recording a 1-0 win over Burnley. That's the latest 3GG news update from the Capital Radio newsroom.
1: 3GG. Time saver traffic. Accident towing Gippsland. Prompt and professional attention from Bunyip to Mallacoota and right across South Gippsland.
18: Let's quickly check in on the drive out of Melbourne, and there are delays from the city through to around High Street, then delays kicking again from around the Eastlink through to Beltway of Helen Road. Then it's a clear run the rest of your journey home. Around Warragul, it's that time of the arvo, so we are seeing some delays in the regular hotspots. Thankfully, no major incidents affecting your drive. A similar story for Druin, and good news, no major incidents for the entire Gippsland region. When a child is in hospital, Ronald McDonald House gives their family a community of support, warm meals and a place to rest. Because when a child is sick or injured, family stays. That's the latest at 3GG Time Saver Traffic.
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0: Shower or two expected this evening as we head towards an overnight low of 7 degrees. More showers on the way tomorrow. However, they are expected to clear as we get to a top of 16. Cloudy Thursday, slight chance of a shower, 16 the top there as well. A partly cloudy day on the way Friday, heading for another top of 16 degrees.
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0: Michael Sambello, he's a bit of a maniac himself. Don't forget about the person on the dance floor as well. Just we're full of maniacs today. Forever Classic 3 Double G, not to mention this one talking to you down the stick right now. Hello, it's Macca with you as we get you home for this Forever Classic drive home. Shower or two this afternoon, heading towards an overnight low of 7 degrees. Showers expected to clear tomorrow, 16 degrees at the top. A cloudy one for Thursday, slight chance of a shower. Don't expect it though, 16 degrees. Partly cloudy Friday, a top of 16 there as well. We'll get on some In Excess in minutes. Latest time saver traffic also on the way. 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
15: To be
4: quickly check in on the drive out of Melbourne. Delays on the Monash Freeway just out of the city through to around Warragul Road, then from Eastlink through to Belgrave Pelham Road, then a clear run the rest of your journey. And delays on the Princes Highway through Berwick, Beaconsfield, Officer and Packenham. Nothing major, but then a clear run the rest of your journey home. And around Warragul, Druin and the surrounding areas, just some minor delays in the regular hotspots. It's that time of the afternoon. 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That's the latest 3GG time saver traffic.

0: The Classic 3JJ giving you the chance to make some memories in the Windy City. Just imagine stepping off at O'Hare Airport in Chicago, going to the United Center for our Superstar Experience performance this September, and hearing this in your ears, the same music that introduced Australian Luke Longley and the Chicago Bulls in the 90s. Well, if you want to make your own memories, you can do that with our next Superstar Experience. Airfares, $5,000 spending money. Just who could we be sending you to go see? The artist gets revealed tomorrow morning in the local breakfast with Dixie at 7:15 on Forever Classic 3JJ. I'm getting goosebumps listening to this. I'm ready to roll. Let's go. It's all thanks to One Thank You Kia. Book your test drive of the new Tasman or Sorrento right now.
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2: The top five ways life will change now that Pakenham is getting a Costco. Number five, everyone will suddenly own a 3-litre bottle of mayonnaise. No one knows why, it's just what happens. And number four, people will pretend they're saving money while spending $480 on snacks they didn't even know existed. Number three, traffic on the Princes Freeway will now include people towing trailers just to buy cheese. And number two, local freezers will be upgraded to industrial-sized units just to store one bag of Costco chicken nuggets. Worth it. Full stop. And the top way life will change, now the Pakenham is getting a Costco, Gippslanders will start buying toilet paper in quantities previously reserved for natural disasters. One pack, enough for three winters.
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3: 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It's a fantastic, gentle exercise suitable for all ages. If you want further details, jump online.
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12: 13 degrees in Warragul, 14 in Traralgon and 14 in Pakenham. From the Capital Radio 3GG newsroom, I'm Alex Stockerty. Gippsland East Nationals MP Tim Bull has announced he'll not contest in November's state election. Mr. Bull has represented the Gippsland East electorate for 16 years, having briefly served as local government and Aboriginal Affairs Minister in the Napthine Coalition Government. He'll continue to sit as the member leading up to the election. In a statement, Mr. Bull said it's been an incredible honour to represent the people in the region during his time. Education Minister Ben Carroll has hit back at suggestions the pay fight with our teachers could have been settled months ago. The union on Friday accepted in principle a pay rise of between 28 and 32% over 4 years, averting threats of more strike action. The deal comes close to the union's push for 35% and well above the government's initial offer of 17%. Mr. Carroll has told Liberal MP John Pesutto during a parliamentary hearing months-long negotiations were necessary.
13: Exactly. Actually, Mr. Pesutto, being one of the shortest disputes...
14: You're happy with how long it took?
13: No, you always want these...
14: Okay, that's the main question, though. And the question is, couldn't you have spared schools, parents, the broader community, all of the anguish and inconvenience of industrial action if, on your own evidence to this committee this morning, you could have settled this months ago?
13: There was a full negotiation that needed to occur.
12: Borbor Shire Council has again made an appeal for the Allan government to help fund construction of the Weebar Road roundabout in Druin. Last month, council says a roundabout was badly needed at the intersection to help address congestion and growth in the area. Council Mayor Kate Wilson says the intersection continues to be a hazard for locals.
15: It seems an extraordinary fix when the roundabout need is so well known. There are contributions that can be made. Council has done its work. The developer is ready to build it. We must build the roundabout.
12: There's a growing outcry. The Albanese government's capital gains tax changes will wipe out start-up businesses. Former Labor adviser Lachlan Harris has told The Age he supports removing the tax discount on housing, but warns it'll discourage people from starting a small business, stifle the economy and hurt productivity. And Daniel Burt at Pitcher Partners says the impact will be devastating.
16: That's where the uproar has been since budget night. The private businesses in particular, who may have founded a business, you know, many, many years ago, who have put blood, sweat and tears into their business, and when they do sell, they may be for up to 47%.
12: People are increasingly trading the anxiety of fear of missing out for JOMO, the joy of missing out, and it's driven by Gen Z. They're increasingly opting for a quiet night in to reduce stress and improve well-being. Communication expert and Gen Z coach Madeline Miller says it's their weekly digital detox.
17: They're very into self-care and they're constantly connected online, so JOMO seems to be a way for them to like disconnect and look after themselves.
1: 3GG local sport.
12: Collingwood champion from Sale, Scott Pendlebury, has been joined by fellow members of the 400 Club ahead of his milestone game on Saturday at the MCG. Kevin Bartlett, Michael Tuck, Dustin Fletcher, Brent Harvey and Sean Burgoyne all joined the 38-year-old ahead of the record-breaking match. Pendlebury is currently equal with Brent Harvey on 432 games and will move to the outright record holder when Collingwood takes on West Coast. Harvey says it's a pretty big occasion.
18: It's been a long time. I've got a lot of Collingwood supporters that are mates of mine, so they've been giving it to me for a little bit. But what Collingwood have done, it's fantastic to have the whole staff and the football club. And I didn't think anyone would break my record, and I certainly don't think anyone would break this one.
12: That's the latest 3GG news update from the Capital Radio newsroom.
1: 3GG. Saver traffic. Accident towing Gippsland. Prompt and professional attention from Bunyip to Mallacoota and right across South Gippsland.
19: Good news, no major incidents affecting your drive around Warragul or the entire Gippsland region for that matter. Around Warragul, we are seeing delays on Queen Street, especially on the approach to Normanby Place in both directions and also the Alfred Street roundabout. Through Druin, some delays are along the main drag, but it has eased up ever so slightly. The drive out of Melbourne, not too bad. Delays, however, from the city through to around Warragul Road and then from Springvale Road through to Belgrave Hallam Road. Clear run the rest of the journey. 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That's the latest 3GG Time Saver Traffic.
1: 3GG's four-day forecast for Southern Stock Feeds, offering fully customised dairy, beef and sheep pellets.
0: Shower or two expected this evening as we head towards an overnight low of 7 degrees. More showers on the way tomorrow. However, they are expected to clear as we get to a top of 16. Cloudy Thursday, slight chance of a shower, 16 the top there as well. A partly cloudy day on the way Friday, heading for another top of 16 degrees.
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Airfare's over there, $5,000 spending money. But who could we be sending you to go see? The artist gets revealed tomorrow morning in the local breakfast at 7:15. We'll get on some minute work after Steve Winwood while you see a chance for your forever classic drive home.

0: Elton John, Forever Classic, 3GG, wrapping up a 30-minute music marathon for your Forever Classic drive home. It is Macca in the chair again this afternoon. Shower or two, 7 degrees, the overnight low tonight. Expecting those showers to clear tomorrow. We'll get towards the top of 16. Hey, don't forget, if you love your 70s classics, you can get a heap of them back to back to back to start your Sunday morning. That's with Kathy Dean each and every Sunday from 6 till 9, 70 Sunday morning on Forever Classic, 3GG.
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1: 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Lionel Richie in Vegas. Hugh Jackman in New York. Simply Red in Paris. Billy Joel and Sting in Las Vegas. The Rolling Stones in LA. Madonna in Palm Springs. Rod Stewart in Vegas. The Eagles in Vegas. Elton John in LA. John Mellencamp in New York. And at 7:15 tomorrow morning, we reveal the next 3GG Superstar Experience. 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
10: Early delays around Warragul have eased up. Some slight residual traffic on Queen Street as you're approaching the Normanby Place intersection. Also on Smith Street, delays into the Queen Street and Alfred Street roundabout. The drive home from Melbourne isn't too bad. Delays on the Monash Freeway, however, from the city through to around about High Street and then from the Springvale Road through to Belgrave Pelham Road. Then it's a clear run. The rest of your journey home. It's 6 p.m. There's no dinner and it could be a family in your street tonight. Don't let Victorians go hungry. 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That's the latest 3GG time saver traffic.

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0: Share, Believe, Forever Classic, 3GG, the home of the local breakfast. Dixie back again tomorrow morning from 5:30. Make sure you keep up to date with everything local in the 3GG local newsroom. 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Open up in our celebration book. And tomorrow, Jared Quigley from Channel 7's House of Wellness will be on to try and make us just that tad bit healthier, and the reveal of the artist for our next superstar experience, which could be sending you to Chicago. 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You can do that by catching the local breakfast with Dixie back 5:30 tomorrow at Forever Classic 3GG.
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13: 11 degrees in Warrigal, 12 in Traralgon and 12 in Pakenham. From the Capital Radio 3GG newsroom, I'm Alex Stockerty. Hawthorn has vented its disappointment with the AFL booting the club from Tasmania. From 2028, when the Devils enter the competition, the Hawks will no longer be able to play home games in Launceston. The club had wanted to continue to play games on the Apple Isle when the Devils were playing away on the mainland. President Andy Gowers says it's frustrating with the Hawks celebrating 25 years of playing games there.
14: No, we're not angry. We're very disappointed. You know, we've spent 25 years playing home games in Tasmania and we've built a really strong connection, particularly in the north, you know, Launceston and the northern part of Tasmania. And we've got members down there We've got staff on the ground.
13: A 19-year-old man is due to appear in the Currumburra Magistrates Court at a later date, charged with breaking into the IGA supermarket in Menien. Scott Maiman reports.
15: It's alleged the man broke into the supermarket at the weekend, smashing his way through the front glass doors and causing significant damage. Police say packaged liquor worth about $200 was stolen before the man fled the scene. But police later apprehended a 19-year-old man in a vehicle on the South Gippsland Highway. He was arrested and taken to Wonthaggi Police Station and later charged before being bailed to appear in court at a later date. Scott Maiman, Capital Radio News.
13: Morwell-based Labor Minister Harriet Shing says she's waiting to learn how many aggressive patients have been banned from public hospitals. The state's hospitals are using secret not welcome lists to ban aggressive patients, but paramedics are not being given access to the lists or even told about the danger. Ms Shing, who is the health minister, wouldn't say whether she believes the list should be shared with paramedics and says she is looking into the matter.
16: And that is also something which, again, I'm looking to get to a total sum of. But again, health services will not decline life-saving work. It is, however, sometimes a matter of referring somebody with specific needs to another health service.
13: Opposition leader Angus Taylor says he's overdue for a catch-up with One Nation leader Pauline Hanson. Mr Taylor says he's happy to work with every party in the parliament to overturn Labor's tax changes. Some coalition supporters are urging the party to work with One Nation in the lead up to the next election. Mr Taylor says he's fighting to make sure changes to capital gains, negative gearing and family trusts don't pass.
17: We catch up regularly through the parties on legislation coming through the parliament. The most important one is these taxes coming through. We want to axe these toxic taxes and we want to work with every political party, including One Nation, to do it.
13: Nationals member for Gippsland East, Tim Bull, has announced he will step down at this year's state election. Mr Bull has represented the electorate since 2010, having served as a minister in the Napthine coalition government.
1: 3GG Local Sport.
13: Morwell footy export and Melbourne defender Jankwith Giath says it's great to get a win on the board against his former side, the Demons defeating Hawthorn by 39 points at the MCG on the weekend. Giath, in his first season at the Demons, says it was fun to play against former teammates, including Jack Ginnivan.
18: They really kept us honest in that first half, but lucky enough, we just kept hammering at them. But yeah, I don't know, there were some cheeky ones on the ground with a few boys. I was able to lay a few tackles on Jack, and he was able to get a few on me as well, but I don't know, I'll forever have, you know, really good friendships with those guys, and yeah, I really admire how they work.
13: Essendon best and fairest winner Peter Wright will miss Friday night's Dreamtime clash against Richmond due to a knee injury, the ruckman suffering ligament damage during the loss to Fremantle. And after two seasons in charge, Melbourne Victory coach Arthur Dyles is leaving the club. That's the latest 3GG news update from the Capital Radio newsroom.
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0: Shower or two expected this evening as we head towards an overnight low of 7 degrees. More showers on the way tomorrow. However, they are expected to clear as we get to a top of 16. Cloudy Thursday, slight chance of a shower, 16 the top there as well. A partly cloudy day on the way Friday, heading for another top of 16 degrees.
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Annie Lennox and Al Green right after Ace of Base for your forever classic

Hey there, Gippsland. Dixie from 3GG's Local Breakfast Wednesday. We are back. Ultimate Ear Test is in there. There's also Gerald Quigley from the House of Wellness, What Caught My Eye, Celebration Book, and more. Make sure you join us.

0: Winners of the 1974 Eurovision Song Contest, which wrapped up this weekend. ABBA, I do. Forever Classic, 3GG. Wrapping up a 30-minute music marathon. Yeah, Eurovision won and done by Bulgaria this weekend. Bangaranga is the title of the song. It sounds a bit different when an Australian accent says it, doesn't it? What do you do on the weekend? Yeah, just Bangaranga. We'll get to some 1927 very soon. Looking at your four-day forecast, shower or two expected overnight. 7 degrees, more showers on the way tomorrow. However, they are expected clear in the afternoon, 16 the top. Cloudy Thursday, 16. Partly cloudy Friday, a top of 16 there as well.
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1: 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Michael Jordan.
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0: Ray Parker Jr., Ghostbusters, forever classic, 3GG across Gippsland and at the Latrobe Valley. 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
0: 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But who could we be sending you to go see? The artist gets revealed tomorrow morning in the local breakfast with Dixie at 7:15. Thanks to Wonthaggi Kia. 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

0: 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Aaron Chilcott's in after seven with Forever Classic Nights. Tom Petty and Tina Turner on the way. Enjoy the rest of your night. I'll catch you when I catch you next.
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Hey there, it's Deeksy from 3GG's Local Breakfast, and that is 3GG's brand new Ultimate Ear Test, Wednesday morning, worth $520, plus a chance to win just by having a crack, thanks to TM&H Mitre 10, of winning a fantastic prize pack.

0: Queen in a 30-minute music marathon. Forever Classic Nights with Aaron Chilcott. Still on a high after going to see the new Michael Jackson movie the other day. I actually hadn't been to a cinema in years, but this one really grabbed my attention enough to go along and watch it. And even my 10-year-old son, who didn't know any MJ songs and doesn't have the longest attention span, he happily sat through the two-hour movie and loved every minute of it. And great to hear this song playing in the movie too. The Jacksons next.
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1: 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Lionel Richie in Vegas. Hugh Jackman in New York. Simply Red in Paris. Billy Joel and Sting in Las Vegas. The Rolling Stones in LA. Madonna in Palm Springs. Rod Stewart in Vegas. The Eagles in Vegas. Elton John in LA. John Mellencamp in New York. And at 7:15 tomorrow morning, we reveal... Yeah! 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

0: 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Glad to hear that our Aussie fuel supplies are now in a better way than they were before the Iran war sent us into the crisis. More fuel supplies on their way to our shores over the next 4 weeks, but will it have any effect on our fuel prices? Only time will tell. 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
1: You know, literally about a year before, I was on the dole, you know, living on £25 a week, and then all of a sudden, I'm number one in America, and it really did come quickly. It wasn't, you know, it was literally within sort of 2 years or something.
0: Of course, one of our previous superstar experiences, Pat Benatar soon. Less than 5 minutes away.
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0: 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We're just about to do another 30-minute music marathon. 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Paul Kelly. And love this one from the Eagles.
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Hey there, Gippsland. Dixie from 3GG's Local Breakfast Wednesday. We are back. Ultimate Ear Test is in there. There's also Gerald Quigley from the House of Wellness, What Caught My Eye, Celebration Book, and more. Make sure you join us.

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0: Eric Clapton's unplugged version of Layla from what would have been a pretty epic concert, I'm sure. Part of a 30-minute music marathon, Forever Classic Nights with Aaron Chilcott. Did you hear that story in the news about the deceased Liberal Party member who didn't actually die? John Turnell was part of the Victorian Liberal Party, but he'd recently resigned, and then they issued a massive group email saying, "We've been informed that Mr. John Turnell has sadly passed away and is no longer a member." You can only imagine the confusion at home when that email came out.
1: My phone, an old lady rang up my wife and said, "Oh, I'm sorry to hear about your husband passing." And she said, "What are you talking about? He's sitting next to me."
0: Yep, no passing away at all. Instead, he quit the Liberal Party to join One Nation. Could that have been a dark and twisted way of saying he's dead to them? Awkward. The Two Phils, Collins and Bailey, play next.
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2: 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Lionel Richie in Vegas. Hugh Jackman in New York. Simply Red in Paris. Billy Joel and Sting in Las Vegas. The Rolling Stones in LA. Madonna in Palm Springs. Rod Stewart in Vegas. The Eagles in Vegas. Elton John in LA. John Mellencamp in New York. And at 7:15 tomorrow morning, we reveal... Yeah! 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

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Forever Classic Nights with Aaron Chilcott. Looking forward to the big reveal on who our next superstar experience will involve. Which world-famous act will we fly you to Chicago to see live? The big announcement happens tomorrow morning, 7:15. One of our previous ones, John Mellencamp, plays after Human League. It's a 30-minute music marathon.

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John Pass and Elmo's Fire, part of a 30-minute music marathon, Forever Classic Nights with Aaron Chilcott. Ever heard of a situation where an older sibling has been allowed to name their baby brother or a

0: sister. It actually happened for quite a famous singer. Kenny Loggins was born as Clark Kenny Loggins, and it was his older brother's idea. He was born on his brother Bobby's birthday, and their dad had promised Kenny's brother that if he was born on Bobby's birthday, then he'd be allowed to come up with a name for him. Obviously a Superman fan, because he came up with the name Clark Kent Loggins. Eventually, the first and middle names were flipped, and Kent was changed to Kenneth, then shortened to Kenny. Kenny Loggins on the way.
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1: 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And Jake and Elwood.
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0: 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Hello there, it's Aaron Chilcott, and you can follow me on Instagram if you want to keep up with my adventures when I'm away from the studio. Aaron on Radio, that's two A's and one R in Aaron. And you'll be able to have a look at the handlebar moustache that I recently grew for my wife. She loved it, but not many others did. Aaron on Radio, Instagram, check it out. Let's do a 30-minute music marathon. Duran Duran coming up. Cheap Trick. And it comes with a bonus hot chocolate. You win
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Hey, thanks for having us on tonight. It's a 30-minute music marathon, Forever Classic Nights. A band we had doing a series of shows here last year, Wang Chung playing soon. Here's Hot Chocolate.

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0: York. Lionel Richie in Vegas. Hugh Jackman in New York. Simply Red in Paris. Billy Joel and Sting in Las Vegas. The Rolling Stones in LA. Madonna in Palm Springs. Rod Stewart in Vegas. The Eagles in Vegas. Elton John in LA. John Mellencamp in New York. And at 7:15 tomorrow morning, we reveal... the next 3GG Superstar Experience. 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

0: Forever Classic Nights, Tuesday done and dusted, Wednesday almost here, and time to learn something new. A nightly nudge of knowledge, and this one really surprised me. The average cloud weighs roughly 500,000 kilos. Yep, when we look up and see those fluffy white clouds in the sky, they weigh about the same as 100 elephants or a fully loaded jumbo jet. But it's their volume and density that stop them from crashing down on top of us. So clouds are spread out over a massive volume, which is about a cubic kilometer. Don't let that weigh you down too much tomorrow. Another 30-minute music marathon starts after midnight, and I'll be back from 7 p.m. Catch you then.
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Hey there, it's Deeksy from 3GG's Local Breakfast, and that is 3GG's Glad You Answered Ear Test. Wednesday morning, worth 520, plus a chance to win just by having a crack, thanks to TMNH Smart at 10, of winning a fantastic prize pack.

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0: 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And Shaken Elwood.
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0: 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Number three, traffic on the Princes Freeway will now include people towing trailers just to buy cheese. 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
0: Bon Jovi in New York. Lionel Richie in Vegas. Hugh Jackman in New York. Simply Red in Paris. Billy Joel and Sting in Las Vegas. The Rolling Stones in LA. Madonna in Palm Springs. Rod Stewart in Vegas. The Eagles in Vegas. Elton John in LA. John Mellencamp in New York. And at 7:15 this morning, we reveal the next 3JJ Superstar Experience. 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

Hey there, Gippsland. Dixie from 3GG's Local Breakfast. Wednesday, we are back. Ultimate Ear Test is in there. There's also Gerald Quigley from the House of Wellness, What Caught My Eye, Celebration Book, and more. Make sure you join us.

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Hey there, it's Deeksy from 3GG's Local Breakfast, and that is 3GG's brand new ultimate ear test. Wednesday morning worth 520, plus a chance to win just by having a crack, thanks to TMNH Marta 10, of winning a fantastic prize pack.

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0: 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Michael Jordan.
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0: Flew over it. And Shaken Elwood.
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0: 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And we want you to be there when it happens. Wonsegi Kia, now open. 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

there, Gippsland. Dixie from 3GG's Local Breakfast. Wednesday, we are back. Ultimate Ear Test is in there. There's also Gerald Quigley from the House of Wellness, What Caught My Eye, Celebration Book, and more. Make sure you join us.

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7: It's currently 10 degrees across Warragul, Traralgon and Pakenham. From the Capital Radio 3GG newsroom, I'm Scott Maiman. The backlash from Labor's federal budget continues, with small business owners taking to social media to criticise the changes. Michael Packey reports.
8: Small business owners are mocking the Albanese government's changes to capital gains tax, negative gearing and family trusts. From July next year, the 50% CGT discount will no longer apply. Instead, it'll be linked to inflation with a minimum 30% tax rate. Some former Labor advisors and the opposition argue the changes will stifle investment, damage the economy and productivity. Liberal leader Angus Taylor says the government must take responsibility for the mess it's created.
9: This is, I think, a disaster for small business in this country.
8: Prime Minister Anthony Albanese maintains the changes will help make the tax system fairer for all Australians.
10: As all of our arrangements are out there for all to see.
8: The government says it'll consult with various stakeholders before legislation is introduced next month. Michael Packey reporting.
7: Pre-selection will be held to determine who'll run as the Nationals' candidate for Gippsland East for the upcoming state election. It follows yesterday's announcement Tim Bull is stepping down after holding the seat since 2010. In a statement, Mr. Bull says it was an honour to represent the people of Gippsland East and he'll continue to do so for the months leading up to the election. State Attorney General Sonia Kilkenny says the Allan government has nothing to hide as the Victorian auditor prepares to probe the decision to award a 40-year extension to the state's lottery licence. The Auditor General will examine whether the $1 billion deal was value for taxpayers after the Lottery Corporation revealed on the morning of the state budget its licence was extended for 40 years, four times longer than the usual length of the contract. Ms. Kilkenny says the licence was overseen by an independent review panel, which is in line with other jurisdictions, and the government has nothing to fear.
11: So this was completely and independently overseen by the independent review panel, who will provide their report to the minister, and that report will be tabled in Parliament for everyone to see.
7: Gippslanders with type A and O blood are being called on to make a donation over the coming week or so. With cold and flu season already underway, Lifeblood says supplies are already running low and they need to stock up. Lifeblood's Kath Stone says any help from Gippslanders would be appreciated.
12: A and O blood types are among the most frequently ordered by hospitals, making these donors critical to maintaining a safe and reliable blood supply.
7: There could be some disruptions to mobile phone services over the coming week across the Stratford community. Telstra is upgrading the 4G network as well as bringing in 5G coverage. Work was expected to begin yesterday, but it could take a full week to be completed. Australia's involvement in World War II is being commemorated in a new three-coin set from the Royal Australian Mint. The coloured 20-cent pieces honour the soldiers who fought across the Mediterranean and North Africa in 1941. Stuart Baines from the Royal Australian Mint says it was a pivotal year in the nation's war efforts.
13: This is where we sort of saw our first action in the Mediterranean, in Greece, in Crete, across the North African coast. So it's remembering all of those different men and women who served in different ways across those conflicts.
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7: Essendon's best and fairest winner, Peter Wright, will miss Friday's Dreamtime crash against Richmond because of a knee injury. The ruck suffered ligament damage in his knee during a loss to Fremantle. And that's the latest news update. I'm Scott Maiman from the Capital Radio Newsroom.
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14: Cloudy showers about this morning and this afternoon. Some westerly winds to go along with it as well. We're looking at an overnight low of 7 degrees. Thursday, payday, looking cloudy. Just a slight chance of a shower, some light winds. A Thursday top of 16 tomorrow. Sunny, 16 on Friday, and another sunny day on Saturday. Some light winds, morning fog, top around about 17 degrees. Today, rug up, it's only going to be a top of 15 across the board.
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14: Well, this is what hump day feels like. Welcome to it, wherever you are, Forever Classic. 5:31, 3GG, very important morning this morning, 7:15. Let's synchronise our watches, shall we? Because we will reveal who it is. There's a sealed envelope here in the on-air studio that has the name of the artist in question. Yes, I've got my theories as to who it will be, so stick around, we'll learn together. 7:15 there in the meantime. On this day, we'll get to that soon. Right now, Giorgio Moroder and Phil Oakey at Double G.

0: right across Gippsland and the Latrobe Valley for other classic 531 3GG. Bit of CC and JB together. This is Forever Classic 3GG's local breakfast. There is 520 up for grabs with 3GG's ultimate ear test. We'll get to that coming up very, very soon in case you haven't heard it yet. There it is. What do you reckon? All right, your chance to answer that question. Not yet, but right about 25 past 6 in the meantime.
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0: Let's open up the archive and reveal what's happened on this day, May the 20th. Bill Haley and his Comets released Rock Around the Clock on this day in 1954. The BBC banned The Beatles' A Day in the Life in 1967 because of drug references. Hundreds gathered in Beverly Hills in 1998 to say goodbye to Frank Sinatra at his funeral. In 2001, burglars entered a warehouse near Kuala Lumpur, disconnected the video security system, and made off with $526,000 worth of extra-strength throat lozenges. In 2015, David Letterman, after 33 years, hosted The Late Show for the very last time. In 2019, Google stopped support for Huawei's Android system in an escalation of the tech war between US and China. And in 2020, the World Health Organization reports the most new cases in a single day, 106,000 worldwide for COVID-19. And that's a little of what's happened on this day, May the 20th.
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1: Bon Jovi in New York. Lionel Richie in Vegas. Hugh Jackman in New York. Simply Red in Paris. Billy Joel and Sting in Las Vegas. The Rolling Stones in LA. Madonna in Palm Springs. Rod Stewart in Vegas. The Eagles in Vegas. Elton John in LA. John Mellencamp in New York. And at 7:15 this morning, we reveal the next 3GG Superstar Experience. 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
3: But I do like to thank you for taking the time out to come along to the function tonight. I'm sure there's a lot on your calendar at this time of year, a lot of social, a lot of parties to go to. There aren't real parties. They're work parties. And it's not like you can go and sit in a corner, smoke a bong and just lie in a beanbag. That's not acceptable. You have to be the chirpy version of yourself. And that's just more work. You know, when you're at the party and just before the door opens, you're thinking, oh, I really do not want to be going to this. And as soon as the door opens, oh, hello. Do you ever fall out with your partner before you go to one of those parties? And they're in your ear the whole time you're trying to be chirpy. You're waving at someone going, yeah, hey, how you going? They're going, look at you, you chirpy wanker. Shut up, these are work people. I have to be nice. I'll tell them what you're really like, you wanker.

0: The Thin White Duke, all a part of your Wednesday morning. Gippsland's Forever Classic. 531, 3GG, 715. Every song we play is one closer to revealing who the superstar experience is. With thanks to one Thaggy Kia now, open explore the Tasman and the Sorrento. Yeah, details about that, 715, so let's lock that in. All right, let's meet up then, shall we? But don't go anywhere. Your chance at the money with 3GG's ultimate ear test, what caught my eye, and Scott Maiman, more importantly, is on the way for you next.
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3: 531 3GG's latest beach and surf conditions.
4: G'day there for Kilcunda today. Fair conditions, 2 to 3 foot swell, 10 knot onshore wind in from the west. Low tide below half a metre at 7:45, 16 in the drink and 13 outside. For the island, port of fair conditions, 1 to 3 foot swell, 15 knot cross shore wind in from the west. Low tide below half a metre at 7:45, 16 in the drink and 14 outside. 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
6: 10 degrees for Warragul, Traralgon and Pakenham. From the Capital Radio 3GG newsroom, I'm Scott Maiman. Police are making a fresh appeal to Gippslanders for assistance following an attempted robbery last month in the Latrobe Valley. Alex Doherty reports.
7: It's alleged a woman and multiple men approached two women who were waiting to board a bus on Franklin Street in Traralgon back on April 11. Police believe both victims were allegedly assaulted, the woman attempting to steal one of their jumpers. Since then, police have identified a suspect. Police say there were a number of bystanders and are appealing to those who witnessed the attack to come forward. Anyone who witnessed the incident is being urged to contact Traralgon Police or Crime Stoppers. Alex Doherty, Capital Radio News.
6: Tributes continue after the death of the former Governor-General Peter Hollingworth. The announcement was made in Melbourne late yesterday. He was 91. The federal government says it'll work with small business to help navigate proposed tax changes. Labor will impose a minimum 30% tax on discretionary trusts from mid-2028. Businesses are concerned they could face increased stamp duty if they transfer assets out of existing trust arrangements. But Senior Minister Mark Butler says there'll be consultation with state governments to help protect industry.
8: There's a couple of years before new trust arrangements kick in, not before 2028. And we'll have to deal with a range of stakeholders, including state and territory governments, about the way in which they levy stamp duty. So we've said that very clearly. We'll engage with states.
6: A Good Samaritan has described how he sat on an unruly passenger who forced a Qantas flight from Melbourne to Dallas to divert to Tahiti at the weekend after he allegedly bit a flight attendant. Rod says he couldn't just stand by and watch the chaos unfold.
9: This guy started strangling a passenger in front of him on the plane because he put his seat back. Then he got up and sprinted up to business class, to the cabin crew. I said, look, if you need a hand, give me a yell. So I got up out of my seat and steered this nutcase to the back of the plane, and there was three passengers plus the crew trying to hold this knucklehead down.
6: Two pubs in Gippsland have shared the Palmer of the Year at the Australian Hotels Association Victoria State Awards. The Linda Now Farmers Home Hotel and the Newbra Hotel were involved in a three-way tie with the Creekside in Warracknabeel as the state's best Palmer, all three achieving a flawless score of 100. Meantime, pubs such as the San Remo Hotel and Currumburra's The Middle Hotel have missed out on being named the People's Choice Award. Melbourne's Oxford Scholar Pub has been named as Victoria's best. Owner Evan Marney says there are a number of reasons why it's appealing.
10: The location's really good. We do really good deals as well. Bang for your buck. $20 Palmers, $10 pints. It's been 5 years now since it's been renovated. Licensed for about 450 people. Got function spaces.
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6: Mathro footy product and Adelaide midfielder Sam Berry says he's still in awe of their second quarter performance last weekend. The Crows putting North Melbourne to the sword with a 10-goal quarter, eventually going on to win the game by 68 points. Berry says it's up there for some of the best footy the side has played all year.
11: It was a hand pass to give it straight ahead of you. You just give it. Everyone was on the same page. And then from a contest standpoint, we got it done in there. And then the forwards, the way they competed and how we set up the ground behind it. Yeah, I mean, it was just fun footy.
6: And that's

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2: Looking, you run into Melbourne. Traffic is smooth sailing on the Prince's Freeway from Warragul, past Longori, and then all the way through to the Pakenham Bypass. In Dandenong, there's been a serious crash on the Prince's Highway. It's now closed in both directions between Robinson Street and James Street. Take Stud Road and Heatherstone Road instead. On the Monash Freeway, Melbourne-bound traffic is starting to pick up from Clyde Road through to Narrewarren North Road. Then it's a spotless run through to the Domain Tunnel. With Toyota, you get value for a lifetime. 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More traffic soon on 3GG's Local Breakfast.
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1: 3GG's four-day forecast for Southern Stock Feeds, offering fully customised dairy, beef and sheep pellets.
4: It is 6 past 6. We're looking at a cloudy day, some showers about this morning and this afternoon. The winds will stay westerly to 25 kilometres an hour, then become lighter later this evening, down to 6 overnight. Thursday, your payday, looking cloudy, just a slight chance of showers, light winds, the top round 16. A sunny 16 on Friday, Saturday partly cloudy, some morning fog, light winds. And a top round about 17 degrees today, 4 for Mount Baw. We're chasing 15 today for Druin, Warragul, Maui and Tarragon. Leongatha the same, 16 for the Prom, and right now it's 11 degrees at Leongatha. We've got 11 at Tarragon Pakenham right now, sitting on 10.
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4: Yes, getting closer and closer, just over an hour away from revealing the superstar experience. We know that it is Chicago. We know you need a passport and a visa, all right? But who is the artist? Who are you going to be seeing? That is coming up very, very soon. In addition to that, you know what? Ultimate Ear Test is not too far away. But more importantly, what caught my eye? Let's get to that after BJ here at 3GG.

0: talking of emotions, I am on the edge of my chair right now as we get ready. An hour from now, we will reveal the next superstar experience thanks to Wonthaggi Kia, now open. Explore Tasman and Sorrento. Yes, an hour away from finding out who it is. I still reckon it's Nana Mouskouri and Demis Roussos doing a comeback tour together. Anyway, I digress. 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
0: 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Apparently, the judge in the case burst out laughing as the details were read out in court. The man was then jailed for 2 years. And finally, a couple in Poland were charged with multiple burglaries. Police said their four-year-old was with them during the robbery because a family that robs together stays together.
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0: It is 19 past 6, and according to the Bureau, whom we will chat with very soon. We are looking at a cloudy day today. Some showers about this morning and this afternoon, but then they start to ease in time for the weekend. We are looking at a cloudy top around 15 degrees today, and right now it is sitting on 10 as we give you the chance not only to win money, 520 right now, but also, more importantly, you have the chance right now to also Get yourself in the draw to win around $500 worth of Crown and Andrews family fun. Here's the sound. Thanks to TMNH, Marta 10, George Street in Maui. What do you think? All right, 5622244. It is an everyday item. An everyday item. What do you think? Give me a call. 5622244. Your guest next. And she

0: 7:15, we reveal right then who the next Superstar Experience is. Who do you reckon it might be? This is Gippsland's Forever Classic, 531 3GG. Got a chat with the Weather Bureau. We'll find out what's happening weather-wise in a matter of minutes. Also, a little bit later on, we'll find out who's celebrating in the celebration book. Got a last-minute entry? 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
9: 10 degrees for Warragul, Traralgon and Pakenham. From the Capital Radio 3GG Newsroom, I'm Scott Maiman. Police are making a fresh appeal to Gippslanders for assistance following an attempted robbery last month in the Latrobe Valley. Alex Doherty reports.
10: It's alleged a woman and multiple men approached two women who were waiting to board a bus on Franklin Street in Traralgon back on April 11. Police believe both victims were allegedly assaulted, the woman attempting to steal one of their jumpers. Since then, police have identified a suspect. Police say there were a number of bystanders and are appealing to those who witnessed the attack to come forward. Anyone who witnessed the incident is being urged to contact Traralgon Police or Crime Stoppers. Alex Doherty, Capital Radio News.
9: Tributes continue after the death of the former Governor-General Peter Hollingworth. The announcement was made in Melbourne late yesterday. He was 91. The federal government says it'll work with small business to help navigate proposed tax changes. Labor will impose a minimum 30% tax on discretionary trusts from mid-2028. Businesses are concerned they could face increased stamp duty if they transfer assets out of existing trust arrangements. But Senior Minister Mark Butler says there'll be consultation with state governments to help protect industry.
11: There's a couple of years before new trust arrangements kick in, not before 2028. And we'll have to deal with a range of stakeholders, including state and territory governments, about the way in which they levy stamp duty. So we've said that very clearly. We'll engage with states.
9: A Good Samaritan has described how he sat on an unruly passenger who forced a Qantas flight from Melbourne to Dallas to divert to Tahiti at the weekend after he allegedly bit a flight attendant. Rod says he couldn't just stand by and watch the chaos unfold.
12: This guy started strangling a passenger in front of him on the plane because he put his seat back. Then he got up and sprinted up to business class, to the cabin crew. I said, look, if you need a hand, give me a yell. So I got up out of my seat and steered this nutcase to the back of the plane, and there was three passengers plus the crew trying to hold this knucklehead down.
9: Two pubs in Gippsland have shared the Palmer of the Year at the Australian Hotels Association Victoria State Awards. The Linda Now Farmers Home Hotel and the Newborough Hotel were involved in a three-way tie with the Creekside in Warracknabeel as the state's best Palmer, all three achieving a flawless score of 100. Meantime, pubs such as the San Remo Hotel and Currumburra's The Middle Hotel have missed out on being named the People's Choice Award. Melbourne's Oxford Scholar Pub has been named as Victoria's best. Owner Evan Marney says there are a number of reasons why it's appealing.
13: The location's really good. We do really good deals as well. Bang for your buck. $20 Palmers, $10 pints. It's been 5 years now since it's been renovated. Licensed for about 450 people. Got function spaces.
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9: Mathro footy product and Adelaide midfielder Sam Berry says he's still in awe of their second quarter performance last weekend. The Crows putting North Melbourne to the sword with a 10-goal quarter, eventually going on to win the game by 68 points. Berry says it's up there for some of the best footy the side has played all year.
14: It was a hand pass to give it straight ahead of you. You just give it. Everyone was on the same page. And then from a contest standpoint, we got it done in there. And then the forwards, the way they competed and how we set up the ground behind it. Yeah, I mean, it was just fun footy.
9: And that's the latest news update. I'm Scott Maiman from the Capital Radio Newsroom.
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3: Still a spotless run on the Prince's Freeway in both directions from Warragul, past Longwarri, and then all the way through to the Pakenham Bypass. In Dandenong, keep an eye for that serious crash on the Prince's Highway. It's still closed in both directions between Robinson Street and James Street. On the Monash Freeway, Melbourne-bound congestion is starting to bank up from Clyde Road to Belgrave Pelham Road, then again from Wellington Road through to Warragul Road. 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People first. More traffic soon on 3GG's Local Breakfast.
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9: Unleaded, $1.95 at the Shell Mafra, $1.81 at the Caltex in Yanar, and $1.75 at the United in Yarragon.
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0: Let's find out together, shall we, what the weather has in store for us today. From the Weather Bureau, good morning to you, Kate.
15: Good morning. How's it going?
0: Yeah, not too bad at all. A little bit drizzly to begin with, but I tell you what, the rest of the week is actually looking as though it's going to be fairly nice right through to the weekend.
15: Yes, that is the story. So a little bit of drizzle around today. Could be a couple of millimetres around, but we're not talking heavy falls. There is a cold front which is passing across Tasmania as we go through the day today, just getting the top edge of that making its way through southern Victoria. So not expecting too much with it, just a bit of drizzle around, a little bit of wind. We do have a strong wind warning in place for the central Gippsland coast as well as further east. So a little bit of wind around today and some showers. Fairly cool. Warragul, we're only expecting a top of 15. Latrobe Valley also expecting a top of 15. Pakenham expecting a top of 17 degrees today. And then, as you say, over the next few days, settling down, looking at some still some quite cool and cloudy conditions tomorrow. But by the time we get to the weekend, a bit more sun making its way through as the next ridge of high pressure moves across. And we slowly start to see those winds start to turn to come from a more northerly direction, bringing some
16: some sunnier conditions, at least for the first half of the weekend. We could see a shower or two making its way back in for the back half of the weekend. But certainly Friday and Saturday looking like the pick of the bunch over the next few days.
0: Fantastic. Any warnings to be aware of at all for today, Kate?
16: So we do have that warning for the central Gippsland coast. But otherwise, we are looking warning-free this morning. As I say, this frontal system really only a fairly minor one making its way through. So just enough to ruffle a few feathers, but not enough to cause too much trouble with a bit of luck.
0: Enough to be annoying, hey?
16: That's the story. Bit of drizzle around. Just enough to let you know it's there.
0: Fair enough. Keeping you on your toes. Hey, you have yourself a lovely day.
16: Thank you, you too.
0: Right now, we're sitting on 10 degrees in Warragul. Comwax on 11. The prom right now, 13.
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0: 45 minutes to go, but who's counting? Me, I am. Gippsland's Forever Classic 3GG, the local breakfast. Great to have your company. A rather wet start to the day, however. We are in for what will be a very nice end to the week and the weekend. Bring it on, I reckon. Hey, there it is, Dixie. So glad to have your company this morning. Hey, stick around because you know what is not too far away, and that is, yes, what is inside the Gippsland Guide. There's a couple of things that are coming up, including this weekend, a couple of things you can partake in. In fact, I implore you to do that. Forever Classic, 3GG.

0: Are you ready to cure cats one cup at a time? Yeah, have several cups, I implore you. Give Science Forever Classic 531, Thrillable G, there's George Michael and Aretha Franklin as we dive into the Gippsland Guide. To find out details about this, the Maui and District Cancer Council's biggest morning tea is happening at the Maui RSL, yes, Albert Street in Maui. It's on tomorrow, as a matter of fact. Between 10 and 12, the cost is $10 for bottomless cuppers and plates of homemade goodies. How good is that? You're going to help cure cancer one cup at a time. I love it for all that. Also, too, not forgetting the TMLH Minor 10's Biggest Morning Tea is happening on Friday the 29th of May from around about 9:30 till 11. In the store itself, I'll be your master of mirth for the day. Yeah, lots on offer. And again, curing cancer one cup at a time. And not forgetting also to this weekend, it wraps up on Sunday, the Fish Creek Tea Cozy Festival. Want further details on any of those, jump onto our website, 3GG.com.au is where you'll find the Gippsland Guide, thanks to the Doc Shop.
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less than half an hour from revealing who the Superstar Experience is. Cloudy showers here in the morning and afternoon. Westerly winds today, chasing a top 15 degrees, and we're two-thirds of the way there with 10. And that's the weather outside. Thank you very much, ladies. Another chance for you to guess the ultimate ear test. That coming up, 25 past 7. It's going to be a busy 7 o'clock here at 3GG, plus Gerald Quigley.

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1: 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Warragul is where you'll find us, but of course we broadcast right across Greater Gippsland and even into New Zealand, King Island and the top part of Tasmania as well. This is Gippsland's Forever Classic, 3GG. So good to have your company this morning. You know what? Coming up in around about, just on 17 minutes from now, we will find out together who the next superstar experience is, thanks to Juan Thaggy Kia. We'll also talk with Gerald Quigley. We'll try and give away some money with the ultimate ear test. 520 this morning and more.
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4: 10 degrees in Warragul, 9 in Traralgon, Packnon on 10. From the Capital Radio 3GG newsroom, I'm Scott Maiman. Pre-selection will be held to determine who'll run as the Nationals' candidate for Gippsland East for the upcoming state election. Alex Donkerty reports.
5: The race for the seat of Gippsland East gets a bit more interesting following yesterday's announcement. Tim Bull will step down at this year's state election. Mr. Bull has held the seat since 2010. He won with a 20% swing. He held the seat in the last state election back in 2022, winning with a two-candidate preferred vote of nearly 74%. In a statement, Mr. Bull says it was an honour to represent the people of Gippsland East and will continue to represent in the months leading up to the election. Mr. Bull becomes the third MP in Gippsland to announce they'll not contest the upcoming election, following Bass MP Jordan Crignale and Pakenham MP Emma Vaughan. Alex Stockerty, Capital Radio News.
4: The Albanese government will introduce legislation next month covering its capital gains and negative gearing changes. The capital gains tax discount will be reined in, while negative gearing deductions will be limited to new home construction. Legislation to impose a 30% tax on trusts will be introduced later this year. Prime Minister Anthony Albanese says the measures will make the tax system fairer.
6: As all of our arrangements are out there for all to see, we'll be working through the legislation. The first legislation we'll have will be in a couple of weeks' time. The trust changes will take longer.
4: A new report is suggesting climate change is a serious risk to some of Gippsland's infrastructure. According to Infrastructure Victoria, more than $57 billion worth of government-owned property could be damaged over the next 5 years because of extreme weather. East Gippsland and the Latrobe Valley were identified as major risk areas because of bushfires, floods and extreme heat. It's led to calls for the government to focus more on prevention instead of recovery, with Gippsland being seen as one of the many regions in the state that faces a number of risks each year. Australia's top GP is urging AI developers and governments to ensure patient benefits are the focus as the nation's healthcare system increasingly embraces the technology. The Royal Australian College of GPs says patients and doctors are both using AI to understand symptoms. But the organisation's president, Michael Wright, says it cannot replace the vital relationship between a patient and their regular GP.
7: You learn to understand each other, what your issues are, and how you can get the best treatment. And we know continuity of care is really associated with the best health outcomes, longer life. People live longer, they live healthier if they've got a regular GP.
4: An appeal will be lodged with VCAT by the Sandy Point Community Group as it continues to find a decision that allows development at the local caravan park. Council recently passed a motion that would allow 11 permanent dwellings to be developed at the park area, despite multiple objections.
2: 3GG Local Sport.
4: Brad Scott admits he's probably never been more animated than at quarter time of Essendon's loss to Fremantle at the weekend. With the microscope on the Bombers coach, he's told Fox Footy the effort hasn't been good enough.
8: What I don't think any coach can accept is a lack of commitment to the contest, because that doesn't require any talent. It just requires a mindset. So that was the most disappointing thing about our first quarter.
4: The Bombers face fellow cellar dwellers Richmond, West Coast,

0: in Carlton over the next 3 weeks. And that's the latest news update. I'm Scott Maiman from the Capital Radio Newsroom.
1: 3GG. Time saver traffic. Accident towing Gippsland. Prompt and professional attention from Bunyip to Mallacoota and right across South Gippsland.
2: It's a seamless run in both directions for your drive on the Prince's Freeway from Warragul past Longori and then right through to Narnagoon. The Pakenham Bypass is also travelling nicely both ways. Looking at your run on the Monash Freeway, Melbourne-bound delays are starting to bank up from Clyde Road to Belgrave Pelham Road, then again from Wellington Road through to Warragul Road. When a child is in hospital, Ronald McDonald House gives their family a community of support, warm meals and a place to rest. Because when a child is sick or injured, family stays. More traffic soon on 3GG's Local Breakfast.
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0: Unleaded, $1.95 at the Shell Mafra, $1.81 at the Caltex in Yanar, and $1.75 at the United in Yarragon.
1: 3GG's four-day forecast for Southern Stock Feeds, offering fully customised dairy, beef and sheep pellets.
4: 7:06, getting closer to revealing 9 minutes' time. Who the superstar experience is going to be? Well, thanks to one thank you, Kia. In the meantime, we're shaping up as a bit of an unsettled day. The worst of the days ahead, I must say. Cloudy showers in the morning. We are looking at some westerly winds down to 6 overnight tomorrow. Cloudy, just a possible brief shower, light winds and 16. Rounding out your week Friday with a sunny 16. Cloudy, not too bad. Some morning fog, light winds on Saturday, top round about 17. Today, 4 for Mount Baw-Baw, 16 today for the Prom, 15 for the rest. Right now, we're sitting on 10 degrees right now in Warragul. We've got 11 at Comwack. Yarram's on 11 and Churchill right now, 10.
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4: It's Wednesday, so that means it's Gerald Quigley Day. Yes, we'll chat with him. Normally, we'd chat to him around about 7:15, but we've got something a little more important to do then. 7:45 is when we'll chat with Gerald, also coming up, the ultimate ear test. Your chance to identify that everyday item right there is making the sound. What is it? Have a guess and go in the draw just by having a guess. You don't have to be right, you just have to get through and have a crack at it. You've got the chance to win a $500, yes, package of goods thanks to Crown of Andrews. All that and more still to come. It's Forever Classic, 3GG.

0: as we navigate our way through your Wednesday morning. Glad to have your company. Thanks for holding my hand. Forever Classic 3GG, where it is just on 7:15. The Ultimate Ear Test, yeah, that's coming up. Gerald Quigley as well. Yeah, he's coming up in around about half an hour from now, but I feel as though there's something important that I'm missing.
1: The legendary rock star is the only three-time member of the Rock and Roll Hall of Fame, and his iconic songs have earned him millions through the decades.
2: I was there in the 60s. It wasn't that great. It wasn't really that great.
3: You're telling us now?
2: Yeah. It was okay, you know?
4: I just love the sound of an electric guitar, and as long as I feel that way, I'll carry on playing.
5: I remember being on tour in about 66 or 67 with a band called The Cream. And we thought we were the bee's knees, you know?
6: He's played with the Yardbirds, John Mayall's Blues Breakers. He was one third of Cream. He formed the supergroup Blind Faith, went on to record with Derek and the Dominoes, Delaney and Bonnie, and, of course, more recently, under his own name.
7: People were writing graffiti, Clapton is God.
2: Yeah. I was disgusted and pleased at the same time.
4: This music that I'm making here has been my motivation. It's the thing I've turned to, the thing that has given me inspiration and relief in all of the trials and tribulations of my life.
8: But the more attention, the more success, the more he retreated into the world of drugs and alcohol.
2: I couldn't get through a day without doing something to alter my consciousness.
5: Every day I would say to myself, well, I'll give up tomorrow. I really can't live like this anymore, but I can't stop today. I'll just have a drink, and tomorrow we'll look at this.
4: I mean, it's great to stand up on stage with Eric, and he's going to play the song. He's not going to do anything else. He's going to play the song.
8: In March of 91, Clapton was in New York to visit Connor, who was living in the city with his mother. He had accidentally fallen 49 floors from the window of his mother's apartment.
2: And I remember putting the phone down and calmly walking from my hotel to that place. I said, nothing can happen, and I'll punish myself forever about why didn't I run? Why didn't I go to see him?
9: Would you know my name if I saw you in heaven?
1: When it comes to playing guitar, one of the all-time greats is Eric Clapton.
2: Instinctively, I knew I'd found something which could give me a standing, a platform, or a place to be. And that's when I knew that that was something I could employ for the rest of my life.
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0: And here I was thinking it was Nana Mouskouri and Demis Roussos or Fat Cat and Humphrey B. Bear getting back together again. Wow! Just let me pick my jaw up off the floor, ladies and gentlemen, with thanks to Juan Thaggy Kia. 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The United Center, Chicago, Friday, September 11. 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
0: G. 22 past 7 on our way to a showery top of 15 degrees today, but then we'll increase the weather to the nice part. Yeah, by the weekend we're looking sunny. Nice. 15 today, 10 degrees right now as we get you guessing this. Thanks to TMLA Tomato 10 and Crown and Andrews, $500 worth of family fun. Just by having a guess at our brand new Ultimate Ear Test, which incidentally is worth $520 right now on 56222444. Tell me what you think that is. Even if you're not right, you go in the draw to win that fantastic prize pack. 56222444. 3JJ.
20: I know tonight

0: Sam and H might attend George Street Mowing. It's the sound that has Gippsland guessing. 3GG's ultimate ear test.
1: It is time to play 3GG's ultimate ear test. Doug Warrigal, good morning to you, sir.
2: How are you going,
1: Dixie?
2: How are you?
1: All right. You know what? A little bit drizzly. I felt the cold for the first time for a while this morning.
2: Yeah, a bit fresh. A bit cold through the night, it was.
1: Yeah, at least you know you're alive anyway.
2: Yeah.
1: Are you ready to win some money? Well, look, let's see whether or not we can win you some money. More importantly, just for getting through and having a crack, you're in the draw. End of June, somebody will walk away with a prize pack valued at around $500 thanks to TMH, Mitre 10, and with thanks to our good friends at the wonderful Crown and Andrews. What do you reckon?
2: Could it be on your door lock, your doorknob, when you push the little button in the middle to lock the door as you walk out?
1: Yeah. So to lock it, and then you and then you do that OCD thing where you then check it another two times to make sure you've actually really pushed it in good. That's what I do anyway. I can tell you, hey Doug, no, as a matter of fact, that is not right. Unfortunately, cross that off the list. But look, love your guess. You have yourself a great day.
2: No worries, mate. Thanks for that.
1: Always a pleasure. You're in the draw to win that prize pack as well, just for getting through. Another chance. Yes, we'll do it around about 25 past 8 here at 3GG.
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9: 10 degrees in Warrigal, 9 in Traralgon, Paknam on 10. From the Capital Radio 3GG newsroom, I'm Scott Maiman. Pre-selection will be held to determine who'll run as the Nationals candidate for Gippsland East for the upcoming state election. Alex Donkerty reports.
10: The race for the seat of Gippsland East gets a bit more interesting following yesterday's announcement. Tim Bull will step down at this year's state election. Mr. Bull has held the seat since 2010. He won with a 20% swing. He held the seat in the last state election back in 2022, winning with a two-candidate preferred vote of nearly 74%. In a statement, Mr. Bull says it was an honour to represent the people of Gippsland East and will continue to represent in the months leading up to the election. Mr. Bull becomes the third MP in Gippsland to announce they will not contest the upcoming election, following Bass MP Jordan Crignale and Pakenham MP Emma Vaughan. Alex Stockerty, Capital Radio News.
9: The Albanese government will introduce legislation next month covering its capital gains and negative gearing changes. The capital gains tax discount will be reined in, while negative gearing deductions will be limited to new home construction. Legislation to impose a 30% tax on trusts will be introduced later this year. Prime Minister Anthony Albanese says the measures will make the tax system fairer.
11: As all of our arrangements are out there for all to see, we'll be working through the legislation. The first legislation we'll have will be in a couple of weeks' time. The trust changes will take longer.
9: A new report is suggesting climate change is a serious risk to some of Gippsland's infrastructure. According to Infrastructure Victoria, more than $57 billion worth of government-owned property could be damaged over the next 5 years because of extreme weather. East Gippsland and the Latrobe Valley were identified as major risk areas because of bushfires, floods and extreme heat. It's led to calls for the government to focus more on prevention instead of recovery, with Gippsland being seen as one of the many regions in the state that faces a number of risks each year. Australia's top GP is urging AI developers and governments to ensure patient benefits are the focus as the nation's healthcare system increasingly embraces the technology. The Royal Australian College of GPs says patients and doctors are both using AI to understand symptoms. But the organisation's president, Michael Wright, says it cannot replace the vital relationship between a patient and their regular GP.
12: You learn to understand each other, what your issues are, and how you can get the best treatment. And we know continuity of care is really associated with the best health outcomes, longer life. People live longer, they live healthier if they've got a regular GP.
9: An appeal will be lodged with VCAT by the Sandy Point Community Group as it continues to find a decision that allows development at the local caravan park. Council recently passed a motion that would allow 11 permanent dwellings to be developed at the park area, despite multiple objections.
0: 3GG Local Sport.
9: Brad Scott admits he's probably never been more animated than at quarter time of Essendon's loss to Fremantle at the weekend. With the microscope on the Bombers coach, he's told Fox Footy the effort hasn't been good enough.
13: What I don't think any coach can accept is a lack of commitment to the contest, because that doesn't require any talent. It just requires a mindset. So that was the most disappointing thing about our first quarter.
9: The Bombers face fellow cellar dwellers Richmond, West Coast and Carlton over the next 3 weeks. And that's the latest news update. I'm Scott Maiman from the Capital Radio Newsroom.
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14: Traffic remains quiet and cruisy in both directions. If you run on the Princes Freeway from Warragul all the way through to Nanargoon, the Pakenham Bypass is also travelling nicely both ways. On the Monash Freeway, Melbourne-bound congestion is starting to build from Clyde Road through to Belgrave Pelham Road, then again from Wellington Road to Warragul Road. And the total run time to run from Warragul to Dandenong is just over an hour. Most of us take sight for granted. 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
9: Unleaded, $1.95 at the Shell Mafra, $1.81 at the Caltex in Yennar, and $1.75 at the United in Yarragon.
0: 3GG's four-day forecast for Southern Stock Feeds. 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
1: Well, a little drizzly and grey to start off your Wednesday. We are looking at those showers beginning to clear again tomorrow. Yeah, cloudy, showers, light winds, top around 16, a mostly sunny 16 Friday and Saturday, more of the sunny stuff. Some morning fog, light winds, top around 17 degrees. Today though, 4 from our ball, we're chasing 16 for the prom and 15 for the rest. Right now, we've got 11 degrees at Maui out the front of TMNH, Mart at 10. Phillip Island's on 13, 1, thank you, right now, 12.
0: From the top of Mount Baw-Baw, all over Gippsland and the Latrobe Valley on 5.31 a.m. and streaming through your smart speaker. Welcome to the Capital Radio Network's Forever Classic, 3GG. Now, Dixie with the local breakfast.

0: Yes. Grime with a group, even better by himself. That is Rob Thomas, Matchbox 20. All a part of your Wednesday morning here at Forever Classic, 531 3GG, where we have learned, with thanks to one, thank you, Kia, the superstar experience is Eric Clapton live in Chicago at the United Center, Friday, September 11. Return airfares for two, 5K in cash. How good is that? Almost as good as this person. It's just on 16 tonight. And it is time to get our dose of happy this morning, so he tells us. Very good morning to Gerald Quigley from the House of Wellness. Morning.
1: Good morning, Andrew. And look, it's not a dose of happiness, but in a way it's a dose of perhaps it's time to take a stand. And I'm talking here about the flu.
0: Ah, yes.
1: Now, we've had an interesting roller coaster ride with vaccinations, and there are some people who are scarred by experiences they've had in the past. But I think it's time now to refocus on the vaccinations that are important. And the current flu, which is around, and there's plenty around, is knocking people for six, and it's increasing their risk of other things like RSV. There are things also called paraviruses, which are going around everywhere. And there's really no vaccine for those, but it seems to be for the immune-compromised people, and it seems to be mainly children that are catching these paraviruses, where they seem to get better for a little while, then they might have a dry cough, and then it comes back and hits them again. And they seem to be the 6 months to 3 or 4 years ones that are hit most. But as far as the current flu vaccine is concerned, the formulation is based on the infection that was flying in the northern hemisphere as in the last summer, the winter that's just gone past, so over Christmas.
0: Yeah.
1: The issue this year is that there is a strain called Super K, which I don't know where they get these names from, but it must be a breakfast cereal manufacturer.
0: I was going to say, Kellogg's have a hand to play.
1: Yeah, they do a bit of working part-time in virology. So this particular strain is making this year's flu more serious than in the past. Now, you might say, oh, it's just a way of selling more flu vaccines. It's not. This has been identified. I'm just reporting the facts. But I think we're beginning to realize that because we spend time indoors so much over winter to protect those we love, to make sure that the people around us get as much protection as they possibly can, we need to get our vaccination done. And you can have that done at your pharmacy, or in at the doctor's surgery. If you're over 65, it's free. If you're for anyone pregnant, it's free. For Aboriginal and Torres Strait Islanders, free. And there's a number of other different sectors who get the vaccination for free. And it just is important that we interrupt the transmission process, which is one person brings it home or takes it to the workplace, and basically it spreads through everyone else. And here is the way to do it, based on probably the effective use of this particular style of vaccine in Australia for about 40 years. So I'm assuming that you are on the list to get yours soon. I had mine last week.
0: Mm-hmm.
1: It's starting to cool down. The weather's turning. We'll be back inside soon, and that's why it's important.
0: I am, as we speak on there, having a look to see when I can get mine in. I'm booking myself in as we speak there, Gerald Quigley.
1: Thank you very much indeed. And Lady Jody should be on that list as well.
0: She's already had hers done, and she's been on to me as well about getting it done as well. So, yeah, join the line. It starts behind Jode.
1: Well, it's probably because Jode loves you. I don't know why, but that's probably why. But she's also making sure that she is protected as well. So I bet, knowing Jody, she had hers a while ago.
0: About 2 weeks ago.
1: Andrew, I've told you before.
0: 2 weeks ago, but as I mentioned to you off air, I have had this kind of cough, and I didn't want to sort of be sort of infecting anybody else with my cough, and just to give my body time to recover, because, yeah, I'm going to be sort of immunocompromised just for a brief moment, am I not? By getting the flu shot.
1: No, I think that's just a blatant excuse. Just go and do it, okay?
0: All right, I'm booking in right now. Gerald Quigley, if you've got a question for him, jump on the House of Wellness. Yeah, Google Ask Gerald House of Wellness and ask away, and we'll ask you to return again next week.
1: Thank you, Andrew. All the best.
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The word is cloudy. Showers continuing this morning and this afternoon. Some westerly winds as well to 25 kilometres an hour. Should lighten up though. Chasing a top of 15 degrees and right now we're still sitting on 10. And that's the weather outside. Eric Clapton, get yourself on the standby list for our superstar experience thanks to Wonthaggi Kia a little bit later on. In fact, from Monday, June the 1st. That's when you can listen out for your chance to win. 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

0: How will I know? 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If you don't put it in the celebration book, if it's worth celebrating today, let me know. 562244 or send me an email. breakfast@3gg.com.au. 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
9: 10 degrees in Warragul and Traralgon, 11 in Pakenham. From the Capital Radio 3GG newsroom, I'm Scott Maiman. Victoria's most feared bikie gangs have been banned from wearing club patches and colours under new organised crime laws. The Hells Angels, Comancheros, Bandidos and Mongols are among the 13 groups caught up in the ban, a decision by the Victorian Attorney General. The Herald Sun reporting the ban extends to jewellery, signs and flags. More than $1 million will be dished out to four councils across Victoria as part of trials of 30-kilometre-an-hour speed zones. From Phillip Island to Melbourne's Chapel Street, the trials will see the money spent on lowering limits and, in some instances, speed bumps.

0: Inflation.
1: More details have emerged about the $3 million to be spent on safety upgrades of road black spots across Gippsland. The federal funding will see about $2.7 million being allocated for works on the Princess Highway in Club Terrace in East Gippsland. As part of the work, safety barriers will be installed, as well as line marking and resurfacing. $460,000 will be spent on the installation of zebra crossings, safety platforms and lighting upgrades in Terrace. Algon. Two people have died in a crash in Dandenong overnight. Their car lost control in the Princess Highway close to Dandenong High School and slammed into a tree. Another central figure in the O.J. Simpson case has died. Former L.A. Police Detective Mark Furman was 74. He was the one who found the bloodied glove during the investigation into murders of Nicole Brown and Ron Goldman. Several pubs in Gippsland have taken home awards at the Australian Hotels Association State Awards. Alex Doherty has details.
2: The Palmer of the Year category couldn't be separated between three pubs in regional Victoria, two of which come from Gippsland. The Lindenau Farmers Home Hotel and the Newborough Hotel joined the Creekside Hotel in Warracknabeel as joint winners of Victoria's Best Palmer, all three recording flawless scores. While the People's Choice Award was given to the Oxford Scholar in Melbourne, other pubs here have been recognised in other awards. The Middle Hotel in Currumburra was named the Best Function and Event Space in regional Victoria. The San Remo Hotel was named the Best Outdoor Experience in regional Victoria, and the Dargo Hotel won the Regional's Heart of the Community Award. Alex Stockerty, Capital Radio News.
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1: Hawthorn's president says they put forward a strong case as to why they should continue to play games in Tassie when the Devils enter the AFL competition. The club had wanted to continue to play games on the Apple Isle when the Devils were playing away on the mainland, but the AFL says that's not going to happen. Andy Gowers says while they are disappointed, they did receive a fair hearing from the AFL.
4: We'll talk with the AFL about what life looks like for us post-Tasmania. We've got 18 months to work on that. Like any matter that doesn't go the way you want it to, you're disappointed, but we put a strong case forward, and I want any Hawthorn members and fans to know that. We really did go to bat for what we thought could work.
1: Meantime, MAFRA footy product and Adelaide midfielder Sam Berry says he and his side are ready to take on the Hawks tomorrow night in Launceston.
5: We're all very, very excited for it. They're probably looking to make amends off the game on the weekend, and they'll be coming out hot. So, yeah, again, we're pumped for it.
1: The Gippslander says the Crows are fresh off a 68-point win over the Roos. And that's the latest news update. I'm Scott Maiman from the Capital Radio Newsroom.
3: 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Accident towing Gippsland. Prompt and professional attention from Bunyip to Mallacoota and right across South Gippsland.
6: Traffic remains quiet and cruisy in both directions. If you run on the Princes Freeway from Warragul through to Narnagoon, the Pakenham Bypass is also travelling well both ways. On the Monash Freeway, Melbourne-bound congestion is building from Clyde Road to Belgrave-Pelham Road, then again from Wellington Road to Warragul Road. And keep an eye out for a crash in Dandenong on the Princes Highway. It's still closed in both directions between Robinson Street and James Street. 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People first. More traffic soon on 3GG's Local Breakfast.
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1: Unleaded, $1.95 at the Shell Mafra, $1.81 at the Caltex in Yanar, and $1.75 at the United in Yarragon.
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8: 8:05, cloudy showers, yeah, this morning and this afternoon. Some westerly winds to go along with it as well, that's kind of the entree. 15 to 25 kilometres an hour. Yes, becoming lighter later this evening, down to 6 overnight tomorrow. Thursday, cloudy, light wind, 16 and mostly sunny. 16, there's the main course right there, and your dessert is Saturday. Partly cloudy, top around about 17 degrees. For today, from our Bor Bor, we're chasing 16 for the prom, 15 everywhere else. Right now, Lee and Gather 11. 10 at Boo Boo North, and right now, Currumburra, 11 degrees.
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0: 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The local breakfast
1: 3GG. It is 8:06 and the news is this. It's Eric Clapton in Chicago, not Nana Mouskouri and Dennis Roussos. I couldn't have been any more wrong if I tried. Coming up very soon, though, the ultimate ear test, up to 520 with a brand new sound, and the chance to win some great prizes just by having a guess. You don't have to be right, you just have to have a crack. That is coming up. In addition to that, we will also find out what's making, yes, what caught my eye, and the celebration book. Last minute entry, give me a call, 562 444 double J.

0: Johnny hates jazz, but Johnny likes the chance of winning two tickets, return airfare, some 5K of spending money to go and see Clapton live in Chicago. That starts Monday week. Forever Classic 531, 3GG, it is the local breakfast, 13 past 8. Great to have your company. Have a listen to this. That is the brand new Ultimate Ear Test, giving you the chance to win. A little bit later on today, it is an everyday item that's making the sound, so that's the first clue. Plus, the other clue I can give you is this. Just by getting through, you have the chance to win $500 worth of Crown and Andrews gear, thanks to our good friends at TM&H Mitre 10. That on the way as well, but right now...
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0: Let's open up the archive and reveal what's happened on this day, May the 20th. Bill Haley and his Comets released Rock Around the Clock on this day in 1954. The BBC banned The Beatles' A Day in the Life in 1967 because of drug references. Hundreds gathered in Beverly Hills in 1998 to say goodbye to Frank Sinatra at his funeral. In 2001, burglars entered a warehouse near Kuala Lumpur, disconnected the video security system, and made off with $526,000 worth of extra-strength throat lozenges. In 2015, David Letterman, after 33 years, hosted The Late Show for the very last time. In 2019, Google stopped support for Huawei's Android system in an escalation of the tech war between US and China. And in 2020, the World Health Organization reports the most new cases in a single day, 106,000 worldwide for COVID-19. And that's a little of what's happened on this day, May the 20th.
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0: Jackie Mercer of Warragul, happy birthday to you for today from all of us here. Yeah, from the Classic 531 3GG, if you just so happen to be celebrating today, you share it. With rapper Busta Rhymes is 54, Bronson Pinochet, the actor from Perfect Strangers and Beverly Hills Cop, is 67, Jane Wilden from the Go-Go's is 68, and Cher is 80.
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0: It's 19 past 8, and the word is today a little on the drizzly side, but then starts to improve from tomorrow onwards. As we head towards the weekend, cloudy today, showers this morning and this afternoon, top around 15 degrees, 11 degrees for you right now. Here's your last chance to pick up some money and to go in the draw to win $500 worth of Crown and Andrews Family Fun. 56222444 if you can tell me what that sound is right there, an everyday item. 56222444 just for getting through. You're in the draw to win that fantastic prize with the money, 520 right now. Thanks to Team NH Minor 10 if you want to give it a crack.

0: TMNH Mitre 10, George Street Mowing. It's the sound that has Gippsland guessing. Three double G's ultimate ear test.
1: From Pioneer Bay, it's a very good morning to Breno. Morning to you, buddy. How are you?
2: Good morning. Thanks, here. I'm good, thanks.
1: Magnificent sound as though... You know, I'm doing all right. It sounds as though your dance car for the weekend is fairly full. You've got fishing, you've got football, you've got it all.
2: Yeah, a lot to keep active, mate.
1: Oh, good for you. All right, well, let's see whether or not we can keep your bank account active with $520 for 3GG's Ultimate Ear Test. It's a brand new sound. That's it right there. And if you can, guess correctly, the money's yours. But even if you don't, you're in the draw to win that fantastic Crown and Andrews prize pack. What are you thinking, Breno?
2: Okay, is it popping a lid on a jar?
1: Oh, okay. Popping it on. So we've maybe... Yeah.
2: You know, when you've got like a jar lid off, you pop your thumb or something on it, goes pop, pop, like you pop the lid.
1: Oh, yeah, so when you kind of break the seal, so to speak.
2: No, actually popping the lid, you know, like tin pops in and out, popping a lid.
1: Oh, sorry, I know, I know exactly what you're talking about. Now we're on the right page. I can tell you this, any of those answers still would have been wrong, but... Nonetheless, $500 worth of Crown and Andrews gear at the end of June. We'll do the draw for that, and you're in the running, mate. Well done.
2: Thanks, Texie. Appreciate that.
1: All right, any time as we give you the chance to win tomorrow morning. Yeah, Thursday morning, 25 past 6. Your next chance to have a crack at the ultimate ear test. Thanks to TMNH Mitre 10.
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3: 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Want further details? 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
12: 10 degrees in Warragul and Traralgon, 11 in Pakenham. From the Capital Radio 3GG newsroom, I'm Scott Maiman. Victoria's most feared bikie gangs have been banned from wearing club patches and colours under new organised crime laws. The Hells Angels, Comancheros, Bandidos and Mongols are among the 13 groups caught up in the ban, a decision by the Victorian Attorney General. The Herald Sun reporting the ban extends to jewellery, signs and flags. More than $1 million will be dished out to four councils across Victoria as part of trials of 30-kilometre-an-hour speed zones. From Phillip Island to Melbourne's Chapel Street, the trials will see the money spent on lowering limits and, in some instances, speed bumps. Federal Treasurer Jim Chalmers has taken a swipe at social media posts mocking his budget. Small business owners claim the government's changes to capital gains tax would hurt their operations and stifle investment. They claim the CGT changes would essentially slug businesses with a 47% tax. Dr. Chalmers says that's not right.
13: We're not changing the 47% marginal rate that's being referred to in those memes. What we are changing is the way that the capital gains tax discount is calculated. There'll still be a discount, but it will be calculated according to inflation.
12: More details have emerged about the $3 million to be spent on safety upgrades of road black spots across Gippsland. The federal funding will see about $2.7 million being allocated for works on the Princess Highway in Club Terrace in East Gippsland. As part of the work, safety barriers will be installed, as well as line marking and resurfacing. $460,000 will be spent on the installation of zebra crossings, safety platforms and lighting upgrades in Traralgon. Two people have died in a crash in Dandenong overnight. Their car lost control in the Princess Highway close to Dandenong High School and slammed into a tree. Another central figure in the O.J. Simpson case has died. Former L.A. Police Detective Mark Furman was 74. He was the one who found the bloodied glove during the investigation into murders of Nicole Brown and Ron Goldman. Several pubs in Gippsland have taken home awards at the Australian Hotels Association State Awards. Alex Doherty has details.
14: The Palmer of the Year category couldn't be separated between three pubs in regional Victoria, two of which come from Gippsland. The Lindenau Farmers Home Hotel and the Newborough Hotel joined the Creekside Hotel in Warracknabeel as joint winners of Victoria's Best Palmer, all three recording flawless scores. While the People's Choice Award was given to the Oxford Scholar in Melbourne, other pubs here have been recognised in other awards. The Middle Hotel in Currumburra was named the Best Function and Event Space in regional Victoria. The San Remo Hotel was named the Best Outdoor Experience in regional Victoria, and the Dargo Hotel won the Regional's Heart of the Community Award. Alex Stockerty, Capital Radio News.
0: 3GG Local Sport.
12: Hawthorn's president says they put forward a strong case as to why they should continue to play games in Tassie when the Devils enter the AFL competition. The club had wanted to continue to play games on the Apple Isle when the Devils were playing away on the mainland, but the AFL says that's not going to happen. Andy Gowers says while they are disappointed, they did receive a fair hearing from the AFL.
15: We'll talk with the AFL about what life looks like for us post-Tasmania. We've got 18 months to work on that. Like any matter that doesn't go the way you want it to, you're disappointed, but we put a strong case forward, and I want any Hawthorn members and fans to know that. We really did go to bat for what we thought could work.
12: Meantime, Mafra footy product and Adelaide midfielder Sam Berry says he and his side are ready to take on the Hawks tomorrow night in Launceston.
16: We're all very, very excited for it. They're probably looking to make amends off the game on the weekend, and they'll be coming out hot. So, yeah, again, we're pumped for it.
12: The Gippslander says the Crows are fresh off a 68-point win over the Roos. And that's the latest news update. I'm Scott Maiman from the Capital Radio Newsroom.
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17: Traffic remains quiet and cruisy in both directions if you run on the Princes Freeway from Warragul all the way through to Narnagoon. The Pakenham Bypass is travelling well both ways, just hitting some minor congestion in patches towards Cardinia Road. On the Monash Freeway, Melbourne-bound delays are building from Clyde Road through to the South Gippsland Freeway, then again from Eastleigh through to Huntingdale Road. This end of financial year, look for value that's built to last. 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Oh, what a feeling, Toyota. More traffic soon on 3GG's Local Breakfast.
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12: Unleaded, $1.95 at the Shell Mafra, $1.81 at the Caltex in Yennar, and $1.75 at the United in Yarragon.
0: 3GG's four-day forecast for Southern Stock Feeds. 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From the top of Mount Baw-Baw, all over Gippsland and the Latrobe Valley on 5.31 a.m. and streaming through your smart speaker. 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

0: Yes, this is Gippsland Thriller Classic 3GG. It is the local breakfast. Hey, the weather. Because I missed it at the start there. Cloudy shower. That's live radio for you. Likely this morning and this afternoon. Top today, 15 degrees. It's 11 right now. Tomorrow, cloudy and 16. A sunny 16 Friday. And more of the nice stuff on Saturday, by the looks of things. Top around about 17 degrees. You know what it's time for?
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0: Do not try this at home. The first story is this: a burglar in Romania tried to disguise himself by wearing a pair of boxer shorts on his head. Homeowners had security video, and because the man's face wasn't fully hidden, he was captured. Apparently, the judge in the case burst out laughing as the details were read out in court. The man was then jailed for 2 years. And finally, a couple in Poland were charged with multiple burglaries. Police said their four-year-old was with them during the robbery, because a family that robs together stays together.
1: 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After classic. After classic. 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
0: It is just on 10 to 9. For those people who need to get a rig along, can tell you you'll need the brolly today. Showers about this morning and this afternoon. Some westerly winds as well, down to 6 overnight. Cloudy tomorrow, 16, 15 today. 11 degrees for you right now. Forever Classic 3GG tomorrow. Yes, it is a Thursday, so that means Word of the Week is on the way. It's Forever Classic 3GG. Good morning.

0: Wednesday, tick done and dusted. Well, for me anyway. Maybe it's just starting for you, but I'll tell you what. We'll keep you company with a 30-minute music marathon every hour right through your work day, and it begins after 9 with Craig Pritchard. It's Forever Classic 3GG. What caught my eye tomorrow morning? The ultimate ear test is up to $530. In addition to that, we'll also, yes, do the word of the week and a stack more. Make sure you join us tomorrow morning. In the meantime, the latest from Scott Maiman in the 3GG newsroom. And then, she's living in the love of the common people. Some common Paul Young is on the way. Phil Collins also makes the cut, as does Bryan Adams. It all begins after 9. Have a great day.
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1: 531 3GG's latest beach and surf conditions.
2: G'day there for Kilcunda today. Fair conditions, 2 to 3 foot swell, 8 knot cross shore wind in from the west. High tide to 3 metres just after 2:30, 16 in the drink and 12 outside. For the island, port of fair conditions, 1 to 3 foot swell, 14 knot cross shore wind in from the west. High tide to 1.5 metres at 20 to 3, 16 in the drink and 13 outside. 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I'm Andy and that's your 3GG Surf Report.
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6: 11 degrees right now across Warragul, Traralgon and Pakenham. From the Capital Radio 3GG newsroom, I'm Scott Maiman. The backlash from Labor's federal budget continues, with small business owners taking to social media to criticise the changes. Michael Packey reports.
7: Small business owners are mocking the Albanese government's changes to capital gains tax, negative gearing and family trusts. From July next year, the 50% CGT discount will no longer apply. Instead, it'll be linked to inflation with a minimum 30% tax rate. Some former Labor advisors and the opposition argue the changes will stifle investment, damage the economy and productivity. Liberal leader Angus Taylor says the government must take responsibility for the mess it's created.
8: This is, I think, a disaster for small business in this country.
7: Prime Minister Anthony Albanese maintains the changes will help make the tax system fairer for all Australians.
9: As all of our arrangements are out there for all to see.
7: The government says it'll consult with various stakeholders before legislation is introduced next month. Michael Packey reporting.
6: Pre-selection will be held to determine who'll run as the Nationals' candidate for Gippsland East for the upcoming state election. It follows yesterday's announcement Tim Bull is stepping down after holding the seat since 2010. In a statement, Mr. Bull says it was an honour to represent the people of Gippsland East and he'll continue to do so for the months leading up to the election. State Attorney General Sonia Kilkenny says the Allan government has nothing to hide as the Victorian Auditor prepares to probe the decision to award a 40-year extension to the state's lottery licence. The Auditor General will examine whether the $1 billion deal was value for taxpayers after the Lottery Corporation revealed on the morning of the state budget its licence was extended for 40 years, four times longer than the usual length of the contract. Ms. Kilkenny says the licence was overseen by an independent review panel, which is in line with other jurisdictions, and the government has nothing to fear.
10: So this was completely and independently overseen by the independent review panel, who will provide their report to the minister, and that report will be tabled in Parliament for everyone to see.
6: Gippslanders with type A and O blood are being called on to make a donation over the coming week or so. With cold and flu season already underway, Lifeblood says supplies are already running low and they need to stock up. Lifeblood's Kath Stone says any help from Gippslanders would be appreciated.
11: A and O blood types are among the most frequently ordered by hospitals, making these donors critical to maintaining a safe and reliable blood supply.
6: There could be some disruptions to mobile phone services over the coming week across the Stratford community. Telstra is upgrading the 4G network as well as bringing in 5G coverage. Work was expected to begin yesterday, but it could take a full week to be completed. Australia's involvement in World War II is being commemorated in a new 3-coin set from the Royal Australian Mint. The coloured 20-cent pieces honour the soldiers who fought across the Mediterranean and North Africa in 1941. Stuart Baines from the Royal Australian Mint says it was a pivotal year in the nation's war efforts.
12: This is where we sort of saw our first action in the Mediterranean, in Greece, in Crete, across the North African coast. So it's remembering all of those different men and women who served in different ways across those conflicts.
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6: Essendon's best and fairest winner, Peter Wright, will miss Friday.

0: Saturday's Dreamtime crash against Richmond because of a knee injury. The ruck suffered ligament damage in his knee during a loss to Fremantle. And that's the latest news update. I'm Scott Maiman from the Capital Radio Newsroom.
1: 3GG. Time saver traffic. Accident towing Gippsland. Prompt and professional attention from Bunyip to Mallacoota and right across South Gippsland.
2: In Yarragon, there's been a crash on the Princes Highway towards Hazeldene Road. You've got delays building in both directions there. Then it's smooth sailing if you run on the Princes Freeway both ways from Warragul, past Longorry, and then right through to the Pack and the Bypass. On the Monash Freeway, Melbourne-bound delays are building from Clyde Road through to the South Gippsland Freeway, then again from Eastlink right through to Huntingdale Road. This May, the Starlight Foundation is asking people across Australia to dig deep to help make hospitals a happier place for sick kids. Donate today at starlight.org.au. That's the latest 3GG Time Saver Traffic.
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1: 3GG's four-day forecast for Southern Stock Feeds, offering fully customised dairy, beef and sheep pellets.
4: A few showers and 15 today, tomorrow cloudy and 15, Friday mostly sunny and 16, and Saturday mostly sunny and 17. Warragul atop of 15 today, Moe 15 and Traralgon 15 degrees.
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It's Dixie from 3GG's Local Breakfast. The ultimate ear test. It's brand new. That's how it sounds. It's worth $530 Thursday morning. Plus, just by having a crack, you've got the chance to win some fantastic prizes valued at around $500.

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0: forever classic 3GG, Craig Pritchard wrapping up a 30-minute music marathon with Madonna and Papa Don't Preach. We'll have another 30-minute music marathon coming up just after 10 on the station with Eric Clapton live in Chicago from June 1st. 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Hey, thanks to Accident Towing Gippsland, prompt and professional attention from Bunyip to Mallacoota and right across Gippsland. We'll have another 30-minute music marathon on the way just after 10. A few showers about this afternoon and 15. Tomorrow, cloudy and 15. Friday, mostly sunny and 16. And Saturday, mostly sunny and 17. Warragul atop of 15 today, Moe 15, and Traralgon 15 degrees. Up soon, some Paul Kelly. 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

0: 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Hey, thanks to Accident Towing Gippsland, prompt and professional attention from Bunyip to Mallacoota and right across Gippsland. Another 30-minute music marathon on the way just after 10, including Dragon. And the Jay Giles Band. 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
10: 12 degrees in Warragul, 13 in Traralgon. In Pakenham, it's 12. From the Capital Radio 3GG Newsroom, I'm Scott Maiman. There's a renewed appeal by police for Gippslanders to help them as they continue to investigate an attempted robbery last month in the Latrobe Valley. Alex Doncherty has details.
11: It's alleged a woman and multiple men approached two women who were waiting to board a bus on Franklin Street in Traralgon back on April 11. Police believe both victims were allegedly assaulted, the woman attempting to steal one of their jumpers. Since then, police have identified a suspect. Police say there were a number of bystanders and are appealing to those who witnessed the attack to come forward. Anyone who witnessed the incident is being urged to contact Traralgon Police or Crime Stoppers. Alex Doherty, Capital Radio News.
10: Tributes continue after the death of the former Governor-General Peter Hollingworth. The announcement was made in Melbourne late yesterday. He was 91. The federal government says it'll work with small business to help navigate proposed tax changes. Labor will impose a minimum 30% tax on discretionary trusts from mid-2028. Businesses are concerned they could face increased stamp duty if they transfer assets out of existing trust arrangements. But Senior Minister Mark Butler says there'll be consultation with state governments to help protect industry.
12: There's a couple of years before new trust arrangements kick in, not before 2028. And we'll have to deal with a range of stakeholders, including state and territory governments, about the way in which they levy stamp duty. So we've said that very clearly. We'll engage with states.
10: A Good Samaritan has described how he